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6: Travelling well for your run on the Bruce Highway from Caboolture down through to the Gateway southbound. Northbound delays on the Bruce Highway through Moranbah Downs and the roadworks, and also through Morayfield and through Caboolture. Deception Bay Road cleared through Deception Bay. Anzac Avenue doing fine. Mango Hill and Rothwell, and both the bridges in and out of the peninsula on the Deakin Deviation travelling fine. 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
10: Your weekend forecast for Moreton Bay and northern suburbs. Partly cloudy today with only a slight chance of a shower. Winds south to southeasterly, 15 to 20 kilometres per hour. Becoming light in the evening though. Top of 23 degrees. Partly cloudy on Saturday. Chance of fog in the south. Possible morning shower. Temperature range 16 to 23 degrees. Mostly sunny on Sunday with only a slight chance of a shower, 13 to 25 degrees. And right now in Rothwell, you're sitting on 22 degrees.
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0: Fine Young Cannibals there on 99.7 Bridge FM. Thank you to the listeners who has actually, texted in for the movie ticket giveaways to see Coyote versus Acme. I think I'll like that one.
1: I'll love it.
0: There can only be one winner, though.
1: Congratulations, Danielle Berryman from Maroombah Downs. You're off to see Coyote versus Acme this Sunday, 3:30 at Hoyt's Redcliffe.
0: Fantastic. I hope you enjoy, Danielle.
1: Oh, you'll love it. And I want to thank Keely and all the crew from Hoyt's. They support us regularly with lots of movie ticket giveaways. Yeah. We really appreciate it, guys.
0: Stay tuned, though, guys, because we have an artist and sculptor coming in who was actually one of the winners from the Swell Sculpture down on the at Currumbin last weekend. And she's going to tell us all about these fascinating tiny underwater creatures. So make sure you stick around for that. He's Smash Mouth.

0: 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You're with Sharon and Pam, and we are absolutely delighted to have an artist and sculptor with us, Gretchen Kiltley.
1: Kiltley,
0: I should say.
2: Hello.
0: Yeah, lovely to have your company, Gretchen.
1: Oh, thank you, Pam and Sharon. So lovely to be here.
0: Excellent. Now, you're an artist and a sculptor, and you've lived and worked in Australia and overseas. So, lovely to have you on the program. I've got a number of questions to ask you, particularly about these, and I've seen your work on Facebook and lots of different things. I just love the stuff because I could just imagine it in a beach house with all those vibrant colours.
2: So I'll just explain that Gretchen and I crossed paths when I went down to the Swell Sculpture Festival at Currumbin recently, and I was just blown away by Gretchen's work and the little talk that she gave about how she came across these creatures and how she goes about her sculpting. So, Gretchen, it's lovely to speak to you again. I just love your work. So what's first sparked your fascination with these creatures? I'll let you name them because I love it.
1: Well, the piece is called Nudie Run because I love a daggy joke because they're nudie branks. And, you know, people who dive and snorkel often refer to them as nudies. So I thought, we'll have a nudie run so people might be a little bit more intrigued. And it was seven gigantic fairly accurate representations of nudibranchs, which are these fantastic sea slugs. And nudibranch actually means naked gill because they have their gills on the outside. But although they're very fantastic and elaborate in many ways, they do have one design flaw because their bum is usually in the middle of their breathing apparatus. So you see these things that look like big flowers on their back and their bum's in the middle.
0: I've seen them, but I had no idea they were called nudibranchs.
2: They are fascinating. They are
1: They're so bright, so many different designs. There's 3,000 species that have been formally identified in the world, but in southeast Queensland, from Noosa to Redcliffe, that survey has 1,280. And in a site near where I live in the Mooloola River, they have 775. So it's the most species diverse site anywhere in the world, but sadly, they're not protected. And it's also the home of endangered seahorses, and they just moved the shipping markers, wait for it, to go right through their tiny little habitat. It's insane. Anyway, so I thought everyone should know about these fantastic creatures and we should all try and save them and protect them. But
0: absolutely,
1: most people don't know what they are.
2: Well, we're doing our bit today.
0: Yes.
2: No worry, Gretchen.
1: Thank you.
0: The ocean needs an awful lot of attention, Gretchen, doesn't it?
1: Doesn't it?
0: Yeah. Now, your sculptures are incredibly detailed. How do you research the nudibranchs before you start creating them? Do you study photographs?
1: Yeah. I also liaised with the world expert in nudibranchs, Gary Cobb, and he has this website, nudibranch.com.au, and each species that they find has several photos. And I also got him to check the anatomy because one of them, you'll notice the Tamda tenui lineata, which is the aqua one. Mm-hmm. The others have those flower-like gills open, but it has it shut. When I first made it, I had the open flower-looking gills on the back, and he's like, no, no. It's a bit like dogs. Some have their tail up, some have their tail down, so the Tamda, tenui lineata, likes to keep its bum closed.
0: Easy for you to say.
1: Tail down.
0: Is that right?
1: Unreal. So there's also the Dory prismatica atromarginata, which is the big white, frilly one, and it also has its gills facing back.
0: Wow. They are absolutely spectacular, aren't they? I've seen them in aquariums as well, Gretchen, so probably more often than
2: I'm just going to have to go on the hunt for them because
0: I love them.
2: I haven't come across one.
1: Well, there's a survey. I think there's some rock pools. Is it the Burley Rock Pools? And they have a survey on Wednesday mornings with Oceans Connect, and they're largely volunteers, and they go through the rock pools and they do a survey, like they count and document all the different species as well.
2: Wow.
0: That's interesting.
1: Oceans Connect on the Gold Coast, and they're very nice people, but they do a lot of that kind of work. So if you're interested, I think people can volunteer to

0: Yep.
1: That's the other thing that stirs me up. When you think about seismic blasting and mining in the ocean, imagine what a seismic blast, because these creatures that I've got, those sculptures were up to 2 metres long. I blew them up to a scale of about 300. They're only like up to 6 millimetres long. Imagine what a seismic explosion would do to that population. I mean, it can deafen whales and dolphins.
0: Absolutely.
1: It would just make these things absolutely explode.
2: Yeah. So how long have you been sculpting, and did you make the journey from being interested in art to creating these very distinctive sculptures?
0: Chicken and egg. Well,
2: yes. Come on.
1: I've always loved art, but when I finished school, my first degree was biological science. I did anatomical sciences. But then I ended up doing marketing and design, and then I later went to the Julian Ashton Art School. And then I had to go back to work, which took me back to forensic services. And then I eventually, through all sorts of twists and turns, I ended up in Spain, and that's where I did my Master of Fine Arts Production. And over there, I did a lot of sculpture, like bronze, brass, marble. So we're working with lost wax. But ironically, it was in Valencia, which was on the Silk Road, and it's the home of ceramics for Europe, really. Mm. Ceramics was the only thing we weren't allowed to do in our masters. And I think now that I've gone back to it, because I hadn't actually really sculpted since high school in clay. Mm. And they are a massive undertaking. So it's been a wild learning ride, and I had help because I was firing them at the Butter Factory Karoi up here. Yeah. So I had a master ceramicist, a couple of master ceramicists kind of supervising and giving a bit of advice, but also Fiona Haynes from Montelupo Arts, because we did some work together last year, the Bedina Ocean Chair, which is a massive 20,000 tile community made mosaic celebrating 20 years of turtle care, Sunshine Coast, and First Nations custodianship. So I'd worked with them and had a little, you know, I made some prototypes. So that one has a lot of species accurately depicted again. I'm a little bit OTT. I'm like, now, kids, we had 330 kids. I'm like, kids, I know you're creative, but today you are scientific illustrators. And they did. They were really good, wow. Listened, looked at the pictures. So if you ever go up to Bedina, it's at Beach Access 229, you'll see the 20,000 tile mosaic. But it's got, you know, it's below the water and above. So we've got the turtles and various, there are a couple of nudies in that one. Mm. And then we've got the specific species of fish. Then we also have migratory shorebirds and the plants and animals and birds that exist there. So it was to draw attention to those and celebrate them as well.
0: Fantastic. You have quite a diverse skill set, science versus, science and art. Yeah.
1: It's helpful because having done human dissection and a lot of, you know, anatomy studies as well, it really helps your art, but also artists are naturally curious as well. And it's funny because,
0: yeah,
1: having studied science, business and arts, they're all about problem solving and different approaches. And I find artists are exceptional problem solvers because they think about outside the square and they're not afraid to try different techniques, different mediums and different ways of thinking.
0: Yeah, transferable talents, so, I guess, yeah. Now, Gretchen, are nudie branks, they're your main artistic passion, but are there other creatures, subjects or styles that you're keen to explore? What do we expect next?
1: Oh. So we just found out last night, actually, I've been doing a lot of these collaborative community projects. So together with Montelupo Arts and Undumbi Culture, we got a $300,000 First Nations language grant. Mm-hmm. So similar to the Bedina Ocean Chair, we're going to be creating a huge mosaic installation working with Kabi Kabi language and telling the local creation stories. So that's with Mac Muckin. And we're currently doing the Murray Street entrance to Nelson Park. And for people who know that Sunshine Coast, the locals call it Alex Duck Pond. So it's having a bit of a facelift.

0: So it's usually about ecology, but in my painting, it's often questioning society's roles. So I did actually do some commissioned works for Southeast Queensland Polo, which were looking at the, they're beautiful paintings of horses, but I also subtly looked at the role of the grooms and the relationship with the grooms. So in those pieces, it's often not celebrated, but I feel like that's a really special bond. And then another series of still life paintings was questioning our modern consumption, throwing out all these beautiful old hand-painted ceramics and treasures with the beautiful gold glazes in preference for mass-produced factory ceramics that are often produced in unfair labour conditions.
1: Yeah, that's exactly right.
0: So,
2: your work
0: it's
2: is
0: usually messy. You need to find it though sometimes. Yeah.
2: Your work is very vibrant, and it shows, you know, the passion behind it. Just quickly, if be honest, if you could have one nudie superpower, what would it be?
0: Well, there are three really good ones because there's one where
2: of course
0: more is more. You know, like the superpower where they can eat something that photosynthesizes and then steal those organelles and just sunbake for 6 months. And in human life, that would be equivalent to not having to cook dinner or wash up for like 15 years.
1: Yeah. They are so that would be good. Animal life is so much more advanced than the human beings.
2: Just quickly.
0: Yes, or there's one more. Like if you could, I feel like having, I was so sick when I was pregnant. The ability to eject my head and grow a new body would also be top of my list.
1: All right. We're going to have to wrap it up there, unfortunately. What a note to end on.
0: Thank you. People can still see them at Pacific Fair Gorman. So I've still got one swell installation. It's got about 30 different nudie branks in the window and behind the counter at Gorman Pacific Fair.
2: Thank you so
0: they'll
2: so
0: be there
2: much.
0: Till Sunday.
2: Fantastic.
1: Terrific. And then it wraps up. If anyone would like any further information, you have a look at the website swellsculpture.com.au. Also, your Facebook page, Gretchen Kilty.
0: K-L-E-L-T-Y,
1: Facebook or Instagram. And also the other one that you mentioned before, the website Nudie Branks. So that is N-U-D-I-B-R-A-N-C-H-S.
0: Yeah. Nudiebrank.com.au.
1: Yeah, wonderful. Yeah. All right, lovely.
2: Oh, also, Gretchen, it was wonderful talking to you.
1: Lovely talking to you. And also the Oceans Connect, that's an organisation down the Gold Coast. I don't know if they're anywhere else, but they've probably got a Facebook page as well. And they do surveys down at Burleigh Heads of these nudies as well.
2: So you're going down to Burleigh to see some nudies for the weekend?
0: Thank you so much, ladies.
2: It's a
0: Have
2: pleasure.
0: An awesome weekend.
2: Thank you, Gretchen.
1: All the best.
0: Bye.

0: Let me take you on a journey through the best genres of music with a very dysfunctional group of presenters you will ever come across.
1: There is Bev, who sounds like a walrus having a heart attack.
2: Right, that's it. You can sit over there and have a look at me.
1: Leslie, the colorful one, the referee, the mother figure.
2: Is that true, Marcus? I'm going to tell your mother on you.
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1: And then there is Grumpy, who never agrees with anyone. 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

slow down and let me show you the way. Well, the sand was warm underneath where they lay. Cool breeze made the waves dance and play. A band played in the hall. They were loud, it was small, but who listened anyway? And every guy's a clumsy poet, and every girl's a beauty queen. But they're so caught up in appearances,

0: Moving Pictures there on 99.7 Bridge FM, 15 minutes to 11. You're with Sharon and Pam. Wasn't it lovely to speak with Gretchen?
1: She was just fantastic.
0: She's really vibrant.
1: I could spend all day talking to her.
0: And she's very passionate, of course, about preserving our sea creatures. So important. And the good news is the Moreton Bay City Council has actually approved the Moreton Bay Wildlife Hospital Foundation in building a facility there in our region for up to, well, it starts construction early next year, for up to 7,000 injured, sick and orphaned native animals each year. And that will actually grow because it is a scalable facility, up to 10,000 admissions. So things like, you know, kangaroos, koalas, wallabies, echidnas, sugar gliders, you name it.
1: That's great. Well and truly needed.
0: Yeah, reptiles, you name it. And they'll have, you know, state-of-the-art stuff, surgical suites, digital radiography, intensive care, nursery, all that sort of stuff. So as our population grows in this area, really important to have something like that.
1: Yeah, we see it way too often, poor creatures hit by cars or whatever.
0: We do indeed. Here's Paul McCartney, Live and Let Die.
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2: In news headlines, I'm Lee Harrison. Making news today, the federal government's released the terms of reference for its review into the OpenAI breach. An AI bot created by the tech firm accessed data from four government websites in June, including Medicare. The review will examine the incident and set reporting obligations for future attacks. The Australian economy has added almost 40,000 new jobs over the past month, but they're all part-time. The unemployment rate has climbed to 4.6% in August. The rise was mainly driven by a rise in the participation rate, meaning more people in the market looking for work and confident they'll get a job. The Prime Minister says the world order is broken and middle powers must step up to rewrite the rules. Anthony Albanese made the remarks in New York while accepting a Global Citizen Award from an American think tank. And Chinese President Xi Jinping has been welcomed to the White House for the first time in more than a decade. In air sport, Brisbane's Lachie Neale will play in tomorrow's AFL Grand Final against Fremantle. The Lion has had his one-game ban for striking overturned on appeal. And the Dolphins are looking to continue rewriting the history books ahead of a do-or-die NRL prelim against the Roosters. These stories and more today. This is Air News.
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12: Your weekend forecast for Moreton Bay and northern suburbs. Partly cloudy today with only a slight chance of a shower. Winds south to southeasterly, 15 to 20 kilometres per hour, becoming light in the evening. Top of 23 degrees. Partly cloudy on Saturday, chance of fog in the south. Possible morning shower, temperature range 16 to 23 degrees. Mostly sunny on Sunday with only a slight chance of a shower, 13 to 25 degrees. And right now in Rothwell, you're sitting on 23 degrees.
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0: 99.7 Bridge FM. Sharon and Pam with you this morning, and it is time for our quiz. And of course, it's a footy quiz.
1: It is.
0: NRL one, to be exact.
1: And it's a good one.
0: Yeah, fins up. Now, who am I? Here are your clues. I was born in 2004 in New Zealand to a family of Tongan and Cook Island descent. I moved to Australia when I was 9 years old. I originally played at rugby union and was selected to play for the New South Wales Waratahs Academy under-18s team. I was named in the Tonga squad for the 2021 Rugby League World Cup. I was contracted to the Penrith Panthers as a junior coming through the ranks, and I joined a new NRL team in 2023, and my team beat the Roosters in their inaugural game. In the same year, I won the Rookie of the Year. Who am I? If you know the answer to that, please text us in your name, suburb, and the answer to 0411 626 997, or you can ring Neil at reception. He's right there now, 3284 5000.
1: Thinking caps on.
0: Yes. I think if you know your rugby league, you'd probably know that.
1: I think
0: would
1: you will.
0: Would you guess that?
1: Possibly.
0: Possibly.
1: Possibly.
0: Okay.
1: I might need a little bit of help, but
0: right.
1: You
0: Texas
1: never know.
0: Texas in now. Here's the UK squeeze. Cool for cats.

0: Talking Heads there on 99.7 Bridge FM, top band that one. Now, we've been having a few mixed responses.
1: It's very interesting.
0: To the Who Am I quiz. I will read it again and I will give you an additional clue.
1: Yes.
0: How about that? All right, number one. I was born in 2004 in New Zealand to a family of Tongan and Cook Islander descents. I moved to Australia when I was 9 years old. I originally played rugby union and was selected to play for the New South Wales Waratahs Academy under 18s team. I was named in the Tongan squad for the 2021 Rugby League World Cup. I was contracted to the Penrith Panthers as a junior coming through the ranks. I joined a new NRL team in 2023 and my team beat the Roosters in their inaugural game. In the same year, I won Rookie of the Year. In addition to this, I have a brother who plays first grade NRL. Who am I? We'd be happy to take more answers on that one.
1: Definitely.
0: Yes. 0411 626 997 is the text number, or you can call Neil at reception on 3284 5000.
1: And speaking of Neil, he's had a call from our good friend Derek from Margate, who loves the show. And Neil let the cat out of the bag. Not that it's a secret. It's 2 years since Sharon and I kicked off this little show together.
0: I know.
1: So we're celebrating our 2-year anniversary.
0: Yes, hip hip hooray. Oh, I can't believe it's been so long.
1: It's flown.
0: Yeah, absolutely.
1: It's been wonderful
0: too. We hope you've enjoyed it out there as well. He's Matchbox 20.

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0: 99.7 is Ridge FM, 26 minutes to midday, and thank you to all our listeners, rugby league fans that they are. The Who Am I quiz, what have we come up with, Ben?
1: Oh, it was a very mixed result, Sharon. Mm-hmm. It was harder than I thought. Anyway, these people weren't quite there. Rodney from D Bay, it wasn't Mark Nawa Quinatese, Marky Mark. BJ from Morrowfield, it wasn't Sunaya Taruva, and Denise from, I'm not sure where. It wasn't Jerome Luai, but I can tell you these people got it right. Brian from Caboolture, Wendy from Murrumba Downs, and Joe from Clontarf on her second go. And of course it was the amazing Isaiah Katoa from our very own Dolphins.
0: Dolphins, fins up, indeed. Of course, it had to be a Dolphins player.
1: Of course.
0: And Isaiah is 22 years old, you know, quite a tender age. What an accomplishment, you know, coming through the ranks and actually playing, in the grand final.
1: Got everything crossed for tonight.
0: Yeah, that's right. It feels like a grand final to me.
1: Yes.
0: I'm going to the game, and hopefully they can smash the Roosters.
1: Oh.
0: And, of course, the other preliminary final is Panthers against the Knights. You would think Panthers could do them, but who knows in this sort of, you know.
1: I know.
0: It all depends where they're at the time, isn't
1: yeah.
0: it? It's being played
1: it's
0: Sunday afternoon at 4. Yeah.
1: And I also want to mention another fantastic result. Selwyn Cobbo has taken home the Ron McAuliffe Medal as Queensland's Player of the Series for the Queensland Maroons.
0: I would say deservedly so.
1: Congratulations.
0: Yeah, he really played out of the park in the Origin.
1: Great signing for our Dolphins.
0: Yes, absolutely.
1: Broncos
0: yeah.
1: loss.
0: Yeah, terrific. All right, back to the great rock variety.
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0: Robert Plant.

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0: 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That was Men at Work, and it's time for us to skedaddle, isn't it?
1: Just about. It's before
0: 10 minutes
1: we go,
0: to midday.
1: Just a couple of quick things. A big thank you to our friend Tony from Woody Point. He congratulated us on our second anniversary.
0: Thank you, Tony.
1: Thanks, Tony. It's always nice hearing from you. And Paul from Kippering, go the Knights. They've come back from the Wooden Spoon.
0: They surely have. Yeah
1: good
0: yeah,
1: on them.
0: They were tipped actually early in the season, I remember, to do well. So, yeah, we'll see what happens on Sunday afternoon against the Panthers.
1: Panthers, yeah. Well, of course, I'm going to be loyal to my Panthers, and we'll see.
0: And hopefully the Queensland teams can make it.
1: That'd be
0: go
1: a great
0: the Lions.
1: Grand fun. Yes, and go the Lions.
0: Yeah, that's Lockie Neal.
1: Another fabulous result for Queensland.
0: Yeah.
1: I just want to say there's one of my favourite local bands are playing tonight at Moreton Bay Boat Club, and that's Just Cruisin'. Lots of 70s, 80s and other
0: you gals have a very
1: style
0: good time there,
1: rock.
0: Don't you?
1: There's great dancing music. So, Just Cruisin' tonight.
0: All right, but stick around, folks. Big John's up next with the 90s at noon, and also have a $50 Bubba Gump.
1: Gubba Bump.
0: Gubba Bump.
1: We've renamed it.
0: That fantastic little restaurant that's opened up. So he's got a giveaway for that. And also Dad Joke Friday after 1 o'clock.
1: Wonderful.
0: You don't want to miss that.
1: Great day.
0: All I can say is fins up.
1: Fins up, boys.
0: See you next week.
1: Bye for now.

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2: Hello there, I'm Sean Bindley. The Prime Minister has addressed the United Nations General Assembly in New York. Anthony Albanese using his speech to make a direct pitch for Australia to secure a seat on the UN Security Council for a two-year term. He argues middle powers can play a crucial role in restoring a rules-based global order. Mr. Albanese says Australia wants to help drive solutions to global challenges.
3: As a member of the UN Security Council, Australia will safeguard the rules that protect us all by upholding international law, including the UN Charter, and the sovereignty of all states.
2: 77 national delegations walked out of the UN General Assembly Hall on Thursday before Israeli Prime Minister Benjamin Netanyahu began his address. The second consecutive year, he's faced a mass protest at the annual gathering in New York. Palestinian Authority President Mahmoud Abbas earlier accused Israel of genocide in Gaza and the West Bank, delivering his speech by video link after he was denied a US entry visa for the second year running. At least 73,000 Palestinians have been killed by Israel in Gaza since October 2023, according to the Gaza Health Ministry. James Goodison at the United Nations says the Israeli Prime Minister used much of his address to justify Israel's military campaign against Iran, rather than focusing on Gaza.
4: He called them moral cowards and started this speech with the war in Iran, saying that they had devastated Iran's nuclear ability, and doing so was the easiest decision he ever had to make. He also said that a lot of the delegates walking out in protest were hypocrites, because it was only through Israel's actions when it came to Iran that those countries were kept safe. He then talked about the atrocities of October the 7th and spoke about the horrors of that day. He dismissed criticism of settler violence, specifically by Britain and France.
2: The South Australian government's released modelling on the likely impact of cutting private health insurance rebates for over 65s. Many seniors are expected to ditch their cover due to rising costs and turn to the public health system instead. Health Minister Blair Boyer says that'll be disastrous for an already overstretched health system.
5: It shows we are looking at between 3,500 best case, closer to 10,700 worst case, additional bed days every single year.
2: The Police Association in New South Wales says everyone in the police family is affected when an officer dies. A female constable died when the car she was in slammed into a tree at Redfern. And Queensland police are cracking down on dangerous driving behaviours, including risky removal tactics. Kate Carlisle has more.
6: Indooroopilly Highway Patrol officers spotted a vehicle travelling along Young's Crossing Road in Joiner with its back door partially open, a fridge sticking out, and a man lying next to the appliance. The 46-year-old local was issued with two infringement notices, totalling around $1,600. The driver, a 40-year-old Joiner woman, was fined for running a red light. She was also educated on the importance of how to safely secure your loads. As part of Operations Moffat and Raise in the South Brisbane district earlier this month, almost 3,700 random breath tests were conducted. Officers detected 23 drink drivers, issued 97 traffic infringement notices, and laid 68 charges. Kate Carlisle, Brisbane.
2: This is Air National News.
7: Delays on the Gateway Motorway, northbound through...
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2: In AFL, Fremantle coach Justin Longmuir says there was consistency in the appeals board letting Lachie Neale play in the grand final. Brisbane successfully arguing the tribunal had made an error of law in not considering Neale's exceptional record of not being suspended throughout his career. Longmuir telling Fox Footy, consistency is key in any decision making.
14: Yeah, I understand the rationale behind it. With tribunal or concussion or even umpiring, I'm after consistency. So as long as we're consistent, which there is some consistency in this, and other players have got off with exemplary records, and so I understand that. It's probably taken a little bit longer than I would have thought.
2: Both sides go into tomorrow's game unchanged from last week's preliminary final wins. In rugby league, the Panthers are under fire for using tarpaulins to cover the fences at their training grounds. It's believed the club was trying to hide the fitness of injured star Nathan Cleary ahead of Sunday's preliminary final clash against Newcastle. Australia's cricketers will recover and turn their attention to Sunday's clash against South Africa after losing last night's opening one-day clash in Durban by 67 runs. Australian all-rounder Mitch Marsh says they have a lot to think about and work on ahead of their next game.
16: Unfortunately, we weren't able to execute for longer periods of time, but that's the way it goes. I think it's some good learnings. It's a great opportunity for us if we come up against that in game two to learn from this and get better and try and make it 1-1.
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17: Here's your weather for Moreton Bay and the northern suburbs. We are heading for a max of 25 degrees today, partly cloudy for your Friday afternoon. Tomorrow, heading for a minimum of 15 overnight, heading tomorrow for a max of 26. For Sunday, minimum of 13 and a max of 28 degrees, and the sun stays out for Monday with a minimum of 16 and a max of 25 with a cloudy day on Friday. Currently, though, in Brighton, we are sitting on 25 degrees.
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Good afternoon. Big John joining you for your 90s at noon. I hope your day is going well. This hour, we are going to sink our teeth into some songs from the Baby Animals, Fooey's, and we get dizzy with Vic Reeves and the Wonder Stuff. 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Thanks to our new sponsor, Bubba Gum Restaurants down there at Sandgate. 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We'll draw it just at the start of Dad Joe Friday after 1 o'clock. So if you want to win $50 worth of Bubba Gum, get into the draw right now. Like I said, 32845000 or 0411-626-997. But right now, hey, 9 days, what's this song all about? This is

minutes past 12 on your 90s at noon with Big John. Hope you're having a great afternoon. Of course, the Fooey's there, learning to fly. But right now, let's get back into the 90s with Sophie B. Hawkins. Damn, I wish I was your lover. I really do. Hey, you want some cheap entertainment for the kids this weekend? Stay tuned. I've got some details for you coming up right up after this.

0: 99.7 Bridge FM. Hey, you're looking for something to do this weekend? Well, it's train day. That's right, train day at McPherson Park, Bracken Ridge. There are steam and electric train rides from 9 a.m. to 1 p.m. It's really cheap, great entertainment for the kids and for the adults alike. There's food trucks, there's food vans, there's a coffee man, there's ice cream, there's all that sort of stuff. And all the money goes back into the community, which is fantastic. So come down, McPherson Park, Bracken Ridge. Make sure you come and join us this Sunday from 9 to 1 p.m. 1 p.m. I should say. I was going to say 1 a.m. 1 p.m. Hey, I got $50 worth of Bubba Gump to give away. Shrimp Co. down at Sandgate. 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You can use any time down there at their restaurant in Sandgate. 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

FM, you are locked on the 90s at 1, 90s at noon with Big John. I hope you're having a great afternoon. Life is a highway. It is a highway. Tom Cochran for you. Hey, have you got your draw in? Have you got your entry in, I should say, for the draw for the $50 with a Bubba Gump? 3284 5000 or 0411 626 997. 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But right now, it's time to get dizzy with the Wonder Stuff and Vic Reeves with your 90s at noon. 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
1: 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Like this one.

7 Bridge FM, Great Aussie Rock, The Baby Animals. If you love your Aussie Rock, make sure you tune in on a Monday from 7 till 9pm with Bernie O'Brien. I believe this week he's got a special mate in there, John Vogel, talking all things Angry Anderson. Of course, we lost Angry Anderson this week. What a sad thing that was. We love Angry, and we'll be talking about that in Dad Joke Friday coming up after 1 o'clock. This is your last chance. That's right, last chance to get yourself or to win a $50 voucher. Every Friday from midday till noon, we'll be giving away a $50 voucher thanks to our proud sponsor, Bubba Gump, our brand new major sponsor. 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Now is your chance. We will draw it in the hour of Dad Joke Friday, but this is your last chance to get into the draw. Right now, though, you're not treating me any good anymore. No, you're not. I love this song. I haven't heard this song for so long. Love it. You're on the home of great rock variety, 99.7 Bridge FM. Hope you're having a good afternoon.

doubt, and spider webs. It is 5 minutes away from 1 o'clock. Coming up at one, all your latest news, sport, and weather to get you through. And then it's Dad Joke Friday, you little ripper. A few jokes coming up. All those people that have entered the draw for the Bad But Gump, a $50 voucher. I'll be drawing that after 1 o'clock for you. You're all in the draw. Draw is now closed. There we go. And I will draw the winner after 1 o'clock. But right now, to see us through to 1 o'clock, here's Radiohead for you. A bit of Creep on the home of Great Rock Friday, 99.7 Bridge FM. When you were young.

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2: In news headlines, I'm Lee Harrison. Making news today, the federal government's released the terms of reference for its review into the OpenAI breach. An AI bot created by the tech firm accessed data from four government websites in June, including Medicare. The review will examine the incident and set reporting obligations for future attacks. The Australian economy has added almost 40,000 new jobs over the past month, but they're all part-time. The unemployment rate has climbed to 4.6% in August. The rise was mainly driven by a rise in the participation rate, meaning more people in the market looking for work and confident they'll get a job. The Prime Minister says the world order is broken and middle powers must step up to rewrite the rules. Anthony Albanese made the remarks in New York while accepting a Global Citizen Award from an American think tank. And Chinese President Xi Jinping has been welcomed to the White House for the first time in more than a decade. In air sport, Brisbane's Lachie Neale will play in tomorrow's AFL Grand Final against Fremantle. The Lion has had his one-game ban for striking overturned on appeal. And the Dolphins are looking to continue rewriting the history books ahead of a do-or-die NRL prelim against the Roosters. These stories and more today. This is Air News.
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0: 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Now, here's Gavin, Ben and Big John.

0: the late great Renee Gaia. Say I love you. It is Dad Joke Friday, and I am welcoming the boys into the room, Ben and Gavin. Come on down. Hello.
1: Hello, hello, hello.
0: How are we?
2: Good.
0: Are we good?
2: Yeah,
3: yeah, I'm good. I'm
2: ready
3: good.
2: For the football.
0: Ready? Oh, footy, yes. AFL or NRL?
2: Anything.
0: Well,
1: no, you said football, not rugby.
0: So soccer.
1: Rugby.
0: Soccer.
1: Rugby and
0: are we
1: football.
0: Talking about football? Soccer. Yeah. Right. But that's a football.
2: NRL?
1: Isn't it? Yeah, football.
2: AFL?
1: Football.
2: Yeah, football. Hello, ladies are on.
0: Of course, the AFL Grand Final is on tomorrow. And go the Lions! Yes. Go the Lions! Up the mighty Lions!
1: Hang on.
0: Yeah.
2: Where's this one?
0: Oh, here we go.
1: Do you barrack for Brisbane
0: Lions? Yes.
1: Yes.
0: And I Brisbane Broncos? Yeah, I can have two. Why can't I go for two different sports?
1: How many teams do you have?
0: Why can't I go for two different sports? What's wrong with that? You go for all the girls' netball teams. What's wrong with that?
1: That's different because they play for me.
0: Oh, they play for you.
1: No, you go out anywhere and you see the girls and they've got my initials on, GK.
0: Oh,
1: and it gets very embarrassing.
0: God.
1: Gavin Kett.
0: Oh, my goodness gracious me. All right. Okay. We're going to be drawing the winner for our, obviously, later on, we're going to be drawing the winner for Bubba Gump Voucher from midday till one. We had a vow for that. But we've got a new one for you to win. It's time now to, because we've got our proud sponsor here, Ben from Highcraft.
2: Oh, yeah.
0: We've got a prize to give away for the guessing of this song. Can you guess what this is? Big John's backflip. If you can't guess what that is and you're an AFL fan, well, you shouldn't be an AFL fan. Anyway, we're going to come back. We're going to talk things. Of course, we lost a massive Aussie celebrity this week, Angry Anderson. We celebrated Johnny Farnham on Sunday night, so it's been a big week.
1: Sunday night, mate.
0: Talk properly. Yeah, gee whiz. Sunday, mate.
1: Bloody unbelievable.
0: All right, let's throw a track down. We'll come back. We've got some good dad jokes for you coming up. It's all happening. So let's go.
1: Oh, it's good listening for you.
0: Yeah,

0: Dad Joke Friday. I hope you are well. Now, of course, boys, on Wednesday, we lost an Australian icon, Aussie icon, Angry Anderson. And it wasn't even in Australia. He was overseas doing his concerts and had a heart attack and was put into a hospital and unfortunately lost his battle after a couple of days or a week, I think it was. So sad news.
1: It is. Very sad.
0: And you were telling me a couple of stories that you've been with him before and all that sort of stuff, like you've seen him. And,
1: well, only, you know. And went to the grand final in 1991. Yes,
0: 1991
1: AFL. And that's
0: AFL.
1: The only time that the grand final has not been at the MCG.
0: Yeah.
1: When it was at 1991 and he had the Batmobile.
0: The Batmobile, that's right, and he's singing Bound for Glory.
1: Yes.
0: Ooh. Then he got out of the Batmobile and started walking around with his cordless mic. I've got it. I actually shared it on my
1: West
0: social
1: Coast
0: media.
1: And Hawthorn.
0: Yeah.
1: And it was the first time West Coast were in a grand final.
0: Ah.
1: And very similar to Frio being in...
0: Because they were only new to the competition back then, too.
1: They've been there for 4 years.
0: Yeah,
1: so
0: right.
1: So 1991.
0: Okay.
1: Yeah.
0: So that was their
1: but
0: first was
1: sad,
0: year. Yeah, it was
1: 79.
0: Sad. Yeah. I mean, he was 79.
1: Yeah.
0: The amount of drugs that guy, the alcohol, cigarettes, everything that guy's gone through, and he's got to 79.
2: Well,
0: I've got hope for me yet.
2: Yeah.
0: So
2: had a good life.
0: I know he had a very good life. So,
1: yes.
0: I mean, he cleaned his act up towards the end of part of his life, of course, as you do when you get a little bit older and you go, oh, I need to sort of snap out of it. But...
1: And then Chrissy turns to me and she said, oh, that's only 5 years older than us.
0: Ooh.
1: I'm going, oh, great.
0: Oh, gee whiz. That's scary.
1: When you start listening, you know, on the radio and everything, and you hear such and such died, and you think, oh, poor old bugger. And you think, shit, you know, are you allowed to say that? Yes, we can.
0: Yeah.
1: And
0: you're right.
1: Because you always think you're invincible when you're 20s and
0: 30s. Of course you do.
1: Yeah, and you look at people when they're 60 and you think, oh, you poor old buggers.
0: Yeah.
1: And then you've gone past it.
0: Mm. Yeah. Well, that's exactly right, you know. And, of course, on Sunday...
1: I'm feeling awful now.
0: I'm sorry. We brought us down again. We celebrated the life of Johnny Farnham on Sunday as well.
1: Yeah.
0: I mean, we didn't... I think I was surprised it wasn't broadcast live on telly. I think that should have been like Johnny used to do that. Like, you know, your Channel 7 tonight, Johnny Farnham live from the Rod Laver Arena. Well, they should have done that. It should have been a live thing on TV so everyone could have enjoyed it. And I mean, eventually they might, I don't know. But it's sad that his health was so poor that he couldn't even be there. Like, you know, his 24-hour nursing care. He's in a wheelchair now. He needs 24-hour oxygen. Like, poor bugger. I think he's around the 70 mark.
1: Yeah, okay. Keep moving on.
0: I think he's around your age, Gavin.
1: Yeah,
0: so,
1: I know.
0: Geez, you're doing well out of a wheelchair, mate. And you don't even need any breathing implements.
2: No.
0: You're doing such a great job. And the amount this guy drinks, wow.
2: Oh, it's phenomenal.
0: It's phenomenal. He's still
1: there. Well, that's what you're supposed to. You can't slurp it.
0: All right, Dad Joke Friday. Backflip. If you know this song, we want your entry 3284 5000 or 0421626. It is a very simple one. Ben from Highcraft, our proud sponsor, has got a prize for you. So go into the draw. Here it is for you. It's a very easy one, so if you can't get that one, I can't help you. But it's a very easy one. Well, it's an easy one for AFL fans. If you're not an AFL fan, you probably wouldn't know the bloody song. But they wheel this guy out once a year for the last... How many, actually, Gavin, how long? We won't say what his name is, but how long has he been playing that song? Since the late 70s?
1: Easy. It'd be 70. Yeah,
0: yeah, I think it was late 70s he started doing that.
1: Yeah,
0: 79,
1: he was doing it again on Channel 7 this morning.
0: Yeah, well, there you go. There's another clue. He was doing it on Channel 7. So it's a pretty easy draw. If you want to win yourself a prize from our proud sponsor, Highcraft Automotive, get your name into the draw, 0411-626-997 or 3284-5000. Right, boys, we are going to throw down a song from Rose Tattoo, of course. Like I said before, we had the passing of our mate the other day. We don't play this one very often, so I thought, well, we'll sneak this one in. So this is...
1: I want to have a look at this.
0: Our
1: run sheet. Does Ben and I get a chance to have a talk? Or
0: you don't. No,
1: sorry.
0: No, sorry, mate.
2: Just here to make up seats.
0: Hang on, we just had a talk about your old age. I mean, gee whiz.
2: 95.
0: Yeah, 95, you know, 5 years old. We're planning things now.
2: Yeah.
0: All right, here this Rose Tattoo celebrating the life of of Angry. Monday night. Bernie O'Brien will be doing an Oz Rock show too, so make sure you tune in from Monday night, 7 p.m., where they're doing a Rose Tattoo special.

0: My wife is a psychology major in college, so she's constantly psychoanalyzing me. When I wanted to fire the pool boy, she said, "You feel threatened by young virile males because you're getting older and you're coping with your own mortality." And my argument was, "We don't have a pool."
1: That was my argument, too.
0: What is Enrique doing here?
1: Yes, a bit of a funny one there for you. And, why is the pool boy there if you don't even have a pool and the pool boy's there?
2: I don't know.
1: You would be wondering, wouldn't you? Now, we've been talking all things AFL Grand Final tomorrow. You must be sad that the Swannies are not...
2: I'm very sad the Swannies...
1: The Swannies are not in, mate.
2: It was here for the picking.
1: It was. It was a good game.
2: Yes.
1: It was a good game.
2: Ran out of petrol.
1: They did run out of petrol. Brisbane played well, I must admit. Ooh. I thought that they, I was a bit worried there, but we snuck in at the end. So
2: yeah, snuck in. Yeah.
3: Now, is he playing?
2: AFL. Yeah, of course.
1: He got out last night. Yeah. So, Lockie Neal is allowed to play.
2: Yes.
1: Because of his clean record. He's had two Brownlows,
2: God bless him.
1: Well, if he's never been reported, I mean, you've got to have some sort of...
2: Had 10 players have done that this year, and I don't agree with it because it's gone. 10 players and they've all got put out except for Lockie.
1: Yeah, but did they have an exemplary
2: I can't tell you straight off, but
1: because he had an exemplary thing. He's never been reported, he's never had any issues on field, so
2: yeah, go over 0.05 and have no convictions, you're still going to go.
1: Well, I'm just saying that's the evidence they went with, and they agreed with that.
2: I tell you what, there's a lot of nervous people. There was a lot of nervous people. Brisbane Lions players. They were, because if he wasn't playing, and a lot of them are married, they're going to say, "Where is he during the game?"

0: We did all our time with the cold weather.
1: We did. We did, mate. I lived down there for 6 years. That was enough. And I went from Tassie to there. So, yeah, that was enough. But in saying that, they must be turning in their graves down there because I know how passionate they are about the AFL in Melbourne. And they would be absolutely livid that there is no AFL, there is no Victorian team in the grand final. But yet they still sold out.
2: Yeah.
1: Which is great.
0: It's sport. They'll sell out anything.
1: But then, of course, all your airfares have gone up through the roof to send them
0: unbelievable.
1: Out.
0: Unbelievable.
1: How rude is... I mean, well, I don't get that.
0: That's our sponsor, Kelly's Woodyard, Glenn, and his son are going down.
1: Oh, okay, great.
0: And at $4,000.
1: Yep.
0: And, you know, down and back. It's just ridiculous.
1: Well, I heard Anika Wells was taking her husband down and was going to charge the government for it. Oh, that was last year. That's Sorry, that was last year. Oh, sorry, I shouldn't be controversial about politics. I shouldn't be controversial about politics, but she did do that last year.
3: Mm. Is that $4,000 just in...
0: $2,000.
1: In airfares?
0: Yes.
3: Just in airfares?
1: Just in airfares.
0: Just in airfares.
3: You're joking. You can't get
1: both. That's not the ticket as well.
0: Yeah, good... Well, and now hang on, there might be
1: some. Hang on.
0: The tickets wouldn't be that bad because they're both members.
1: Yep.
0: In fact, his son plays for Redcliffe Tigers.
1: Okay.
0: And he goes pretty well too.
1: Yep.
0: But he's just saying, you know, we couldn't afford the four of us going down, so wife and the other son's staying home.
1: Yeah.
0: Oh.
1: I saw this
0: Kelly's
1: poor guy.
0: Woodyard sponsor.
1: Good on you, proud sponsors. I have to say, I saw this gentleman. He's got a plane. He's got all the gear on, the Frio gear. He's got a plane ready to go. He's got his mates. He's got a couple of mates. He's got his plane there. He's got the beer. He's got everything. The only thing he doesn't have is two tickets to the AFL. He can't get in. He's got the plane. No. He's got the transport. He's got everything. He just doesn't have the tickets to get into the bloody game. So,
0: unbelievable.
1: And he went on, I think, Sunrise maybe.
0: Yes, he was on Sunrise.
1: I hope someone reached out and said, let's give him a couple of tickets. I hope they did because, you know, that was he had his Frio colours on. He was ready to go. He had the plane ready, rocking, and
0: Now, it's interesting watching little Kylie.
1: Yeah. Oh, yes, she's on tomorrow.
0: She's a mad football head.
1: She is.
0: Yes, and her kicking the footy, she kicks it further than those rugby players up there.
1: Oh, here
0: that's
1: we
0: no,
1: go.
0: No, serious.
1: Here we go.
0: She gave it a good hook.
4: The rugby people.
1: Hang on.
3: Yeah, there we go. That's all we need.
1: Yeah, that's what we need. Yeah.
4: They can kick a football.
1: Wow.
0: Are you having a go at the rugby players?
1: No.
0: Oh, you are.
1: No,
0: you're just
1: having a go at
0: having a go at their speech. Unbelievable.
1: Don't you turn. At least they don't pee into their own mouths. Oh, no, that was us.
3: Yeah, that was us.
1: That was an overall rugby league player.
3: Wait, you little.
1: Oh, I remember that. I've forgotten his name, but he was on video and everything.
3: Yeah.
1: And he's in the male toilet. Yes. You think Reese drinking out of the toilet was bad? This guy's peeing into his own mouth. I can't remember his name. And he was a famous player, very well known.
3: Disgraceful.
1: Yeah, it was disgraceful behaviour. But
0: moving on.
1: Moving on.
0: Yes.
1: We've got some dad jokes to tell. We're going to be doing that straight up after this. We've got to draw our Bubba Gump voucher as well. If you know what this backflip is, which you should know what it is. Benny has an amazing prize for you at Highcraft Automotive. So get yourselves into the draw. We're going to draw it out, and then you get to go down to Benny's and pick yourself out a prize. So
3: your office.
1: Your office. Oh, you're going to give them the office.
3: No
1: Holy
3: way.
1: Crap, they're getting a whole business. What an amazing sponsor. Oh, my God, he's given the business away.
0: So his name's Benny now, isn't it?
1: Benny. Yeah, Benny.
3: Is that okay with you?
1: It's like Sunday, mate. It's Benny. Sunday and Benny and Gabby.
3: Here we go. He's leading up to something here.
1: I can see his brain ticking over. The wrinkles got a little bit smaller on the brain, on the forehead.
0: I wish they would.
1: The wrinkles started to come down. Now, where's Derek?
0: Oh, who knows?
1: What did you do to him last week? Did you scare him away?
0: No, he sooked it.
1: Oh, he sooked it, my bum. I don't believe
0: it. No, he came in here and he just sooked it. I said, are you on today? And he said, no way.
1: I heard he had a meeting.
0: Oh. Well, I don't know about that.
1: Oh, okay.
0: I just heard
1: controversy.
0: He really sooked it.
3: Todd Carney.
1: Todd Carney was the one that peed into his mouth. There you go, Todd Carney. There you go.
0: Yes, Derek didn't like that you were cutting him off all the time, fair time.
1: Anyway, Gavin, enough of you talking.
0: The interrupting sheep.
1: Sorry, enough of you. Yeah, the cow. That's right.

0: Dawn French, the Vicar of Dibley. Gorgeous.
1: Oh, she's great. I love her. Yeah, she's great. All right, let's throw a song or two down, then we're going to come back and do some jokes and draw the bubblegum voucher. But right now, here are the Kinks. You Really Got Me, 99.7. Bridge FM, Dad.

0: Oh, it's the impression I get. The mighty, mighty Boss Tones. One more time for those that want to enter the draw. Big John's backflip. Come on, you should be able to get this song. It's part of the Aussie tradition to know this song, I reckon. Even if you are an NRL or AFL fan, you should know that song. Get your draw in, 0411 626 997, or give Neil a call, 3284 5000. Go in the draw to win yourself a great prize from Benny over there, who's going to look after you. Now, it's that time of the week where we've got to tell a few jokes, but Gavin, we've had someone text us through this afternoon with a joke.
1: It's a good one. He's
0: it
1: on
0: is,
1: my
0: it
1: side.
0: It is a bit. He's on your side. Of course he's on your side.
2: Oh, he's on my side.
1: He's on my side. He's a relative of mine.
0: Oh.
1: Paul.
0: Paul. Yeah. Okay,
1: Paul,
0: how's your relative?
1: Paul from Kipper, right? Oh, it's from my wife's son, father's auntie's side.
0: Yeah, who lived down the road.
1: That's
0: from
1: it.
0: A mate who used to know him, who was
1: had
0: a neighbour.
1: Had an affair with,
0: Yeah, right. Oh, I can
1: that
0: see
1: the
0: resemblance.
1: One.
0: Yeah.
1: Anyway, from Paul, I asked him a phone, hey Siri, oh, for God's sake, will you stop interrupting?
0: I did, it was you.
3: Sorry, that was me.
1: Not.
0: Just laughing.
1: I asked my phone, Siri,
0: anyway, sorry,
1: why am I still single? And it turned on the front camera.
0: Oh. That's a good one.
1: That's not bad, is it?
3: Yeah, I like
0: that is a good one. All right, I got a toss. I'm tossing.
1: Heads.
0: It's a head.
1: Oh, okay.
0: Well, I must have the same coin as that show.
1: Yes.
0: It's always all hands on the one that gets guessed.
1: Well, I'll let you go first.
0: You let me go first.
1: You
0: all right, here
1: that.
0: We go. Clear my frog. Clear my throat. But a frog.
1: That's good radio, isn't it?
0: I know, it's great radio.
1: Oh, Ronnie won't help like that.
0: Wow. Why was the sand wet?
1: I give up.
0: Because the seaweed.
1: Okay.
0: Yeah, I even toilet flushed that one. I thought that was a bit of a daddy jokey one.
1: I often hear that the word icy is the easiest one to spell. Now I see why.
0: We need those crickets back.
1: You get that? Do you get it? Are you intelligent enough to get it?
0: Yeah, I do get it, but it was just...
1: Yeah, see,
0: once again, Gavin has to explain his jokes.
1: Oh,
0: it's great.
1: I see. Boy.
0: Okay. The other day, I was attacked by a bunch of circus clowns in a parking lot. I won, though, because I went for the juggler. That's funny. That's funny.
1: Did you hear that the guy who invented the cough drops?
0: Hang on. The laughing's still going.
1: Yeah,
0: go.
1: Well, we can't. Don't
0: you
1: have
0: can't
1: the
0: hear
1: headphones.
0: It. Yeah,
1: you have the headphones.
0: Well,
1: we don't.
0: Great radio, Gavin. Great radio. Keep going, mate. Great radio, buddy.
1: Well, if you gave
0: it. Oh, that's okay. Great radio.
1: If they
0: keep
1: had
0: going.
1: These jacks going.
0: Yeah, keep going. Great radio.
1: The guy who invented cough drops passed away.
0: Oh, no.
1: Yeah. Yes, but there'll be no coffin at his funeral today.
0: Oh.
1: However, if you are going to the funeral, a truck loaded with Vicks Vapor Rub has overturned on the Bruce Highway. Luckily, there's no congestion.
0: That's good.
3: Like a double whammy.
0: That's a good one. I like that. That's good.
1: Okay. Well, you've got headphones on.
0: Okay. Did you guys hear about the guy who was killed by his hat?
1: No. Oh.
0: Yeah, it decapitated him.
1: If you laugh at that, Ben.
3: No, I cannot. I'm not laughing at
1: that. Okay, a guy.
0: Yeah, I gave myself a boo.
1: A guy and a girl go out for the first time.
0: Aww.
1: And she says to him, she says, I love animals. Mm-hmm. And he said, funny, he says, I work with animals. And she said, are you a vet? And he said, no, I'm a butcher.
0: Mate, you've got some good ones this week. You've been studying.
3: Yeah.
0: They're not his. Who'd you get them from this week, Gavin? All right. What do you call a horny cow?
1: I give up.
0: Beef jerky.
1: Let's not do that.
0: Yeah, I thought that was
3: all right. Yeah, that's all right.
1: Righty-o. Now, did you hear about the inflatable boy?
0: No.
1: The inflatable boy went to an inflatable school.
0: Oh.
1: And then one day he goes to his inflatable school and gets his little drawing pin out and goes bang, bang, bang, bang, bang, bang, bang. And the headmaster calls him in. And he says, you know, I am very disappointed in you. Oh. You've let you down, you've let me down, you've let the whole school down.
0: That's a good one.
1: That's thanks to Dawn French on Vicar Dudley.
0: Oh, that's good. Hey, yeah. We just got another one through. Well, I've got one more to go, but I'm just going to read this one. A dad joke. How do you catch a squirrel? Oh, this is one I've used. You climb up a tree and act like a nut. That is thanks to Alicia from Morayfield. Thank you, Alicia. All right, my last one. Here we go. Now, this joke is meant to be the world's funniest joke. And I mean that. Oh. I've looked it up and it's underneath in Wikipedia. It says the world's funniest joke. So I'm telling you now world's funniest joke. I don't think it's the world's funniest, but anyway. Okay. Two hunters are out in the woods when one of them collapses. He doesn't seem to be breathing and his eyes are glazed. The other guy whips out his phone and calls emergency services. He gasps, "My friend is dead. What can I do?" The operator says, "Calm down. I can help you. First, let's make sure he's dead." There's a silence on the phone. Then a gunshot is heard. He's back on the phone. The guy says, "Okay, now what?" That's meant to be the world's funniest joke.
1: Okay, well, I'm finished off with this one. And this is one from
0: it was good, actually. Yeah, sorry. Okay.
1: From Gemma.
0: Gemma. Hi, Gemma.
1: Hello, Jem. And, okay, the three nuns driving along and they have a car accident.
0: Oh, no.
1: Now there's the mother superior and two nuns and they've gone up to heaven.
0: Oh, they died.
1: Oh, yeah.
0: Okay.
1: And they're all going. So they've gone up and St. Peter says, "Oh, look, okay, we'll let you in, but you've got to answer a question." So the first little young nun, he says, "Who was the first female?" And she says, "Oh, that was... Who do you think was the first female? You're supposed to answer that."
2: Oh.
0: I wasn't listening, no. Sorry. I was
1: sorry, Jim, we'll start this again. Okay, there's a car crash. Okay, they've gone back. Unbelievable. Oh, you try to work with it. Work with animals.
0: And the funny part, Buzz, Ben wasn't listening either.
3: I didn't know it was interactional.
0: Yeah, I didn't know either. Sorry, go again.
1: All right, we'll start again. So he asked the first nun.
0: Okay, yes.
1: Who was the first woman on the earth? And she says, "Eve." And it says, "Very good, off you go." Yep. The second one, young nun, and he says, "Right, where did Eve live?" And she said, "Garden of Eden." And he said, "That's right." Mm. Off you go.
0: Off you go.
1: And Mother Superior comes in. She said, "Now, you've been around a bit longer. You've got to get a bit of harder joke." So I said, "Yeah, no worries." She says, "When Eve saw Adam, what was the first thing she said?" Mother Superior says, "Oh, that's a hard one." She says, "Yep, off you go. You're right."
0: That's good. That's good. And that's not even one of yours. I think Gemma wins it today, not you. Gemma wins the competition, I think. Well, I think we should have a name up there, Gemma, underneath BJ and Gav. That was good. Good on you, Gemma. Maybe we should get her in instead of Gavin, I reckon.
1: Yeah. I told her.
0: You told her. Oh, that's all right.
1: Mate, look, but we know where they all came from. This was really a Vicar of Dibley one.
0: Oh, okay. Yeah. We got one from Beck. Why did the cane toad cross the road? To see his flatmate. Oh, I like that. That's a good one. And there's another one here. What do you call a group of blokes waiting for a haircut? A barbecue.
1: That's all right.
0: I've used that before. I've used that.
1: So this is very interactive today.
0: They are very interactive, and that's great. All right, you've got to make a decision. Oh. I'm going to do a drum while I wait. You've got the headphones on, so you'll know when to answer. Yeah. Here we go.
2: Okay.
0: The winner is...
2: Gav.
0: Yay! I have to admit, yes, Gavin wins it. Gemma
2: wins it.
0: Yay, Gemma.
1: Yes, give her the clap she deserves.
0: Yeah. You have to take it. If Derek was here, you'd be suspended right now.
4: What have I done now?
0: Yeah, we know, mate. We know what your brain goes like. Your last chance to enter the draw for Big John's backflip. 0411-626-997-3284. 5,000. Now, before we do that, I have to announce our winner for Bubba Jump, which is our noon to one. So I'll give it to you.
1: Our Bubba what?
0: Bubba Gump, a sponsor. So pick out a winner for me.
2: Just the one, Gav.
0: Let me do the draw. Hang on. I'll tell you when you can do it. And the winner is...
1: Yeah.
0: The winner is... Hang on, sorry, I can't read it properly, Gavin.
1: I know. I couldn't read it. It's Neil's...
0: It's actually my writing. Danny from Brackenridge. Congratulations, Danny from Brackenridge. You have won yourself a $50 voucher to go to Bubba Gump's.
2: Nice.
0: So well done, Gavin. We'll do that. We do that every noon till 1 o'clock on a Friday and then from 1 till 2.
1: Right, better next time.
0: Yes, and then next time, and then on a... then on Dad Joke Friday, of course, we've got our other sponsor here where we're giving away some great automotive stuff.
1: All fun stuff, isn't
0: it? It is. It is all fun stuff. Let's throw down a tune, then we've got to come back, wrap it all up, talk a few more things, and tell you a few more jokes here and there, and,
2: done.
0: Take the piss out of Gavin a little bit.
1: Way to go.

0: that's getting you fired up for a weekend, doesn't it? Oh, I've got to
1: turn my microphone on.
0: That gets you fired up for a weekend, doesn't it?
2: Oh, you reckon?
0: Oh, mate, good bit of Aussie rock.
2: You guys are yelling. I'm the only one that hasn't got headphones on.
0: Yeah, because we're just screaming. Yeah, we're enjoying the song. Sorry, mate, we did that purposely. So do you feel ostracised now?
2: Well, get some headphones.
0: Oh, poor.
2: Who's in charge of this place?
0: Well, you scared him away last week, Derek. He's the BP at the moment and potentially the president, so look out. Boys, that's it for the week. How quick does it go? We have so much fun. Now we need to draw, of course, your prize, Mr.
2: Benny.
0: Mr. Benny. So, Benny.
3: Jesus.
0: Hang on, let me get the drum roll going. Here we go, drum roll.
3: Oh, is it me? I
1: can do it.
0: Yeah, of course you do. Oh, and the winner is...
3: Hang on.
0: Oh, my God.
3: Hang on.
0: He loves putting his hand in a hole there, doesn't he?
3: Hang on. I've got to open it.
0: He loves getting his hand in a hole.
3: What did you do?
0: You fisted that hole pretty good.
3: Oh, okay. John.
0: John. Yes, John. Oh, I won. Yeah. Oh, no, not me.
3: No, not you, John.
0: Oh, not me.
3: I can't.
2: That's Neil's writing.
0: John
2: Koeman.
0: John Koeman. Oh, Koeman.
2: Yeah. In from Bald Hills.
0: Congratulations. Good on you, John. Congratulations. This man Ben, will be in touch with you to work out how to get your present.
3: Done.
0: Present? No, prize. Cool. Let's go prize. Gee whiz, it's been a big week, bees. I moved house this week. You know, I don't know when the last time you were lucky, you moved literally from one floor up.
2: Yeah.
0: I moved only 20 doors down on the left, but it was 10 years ago that I moved. My God, the amount of crap that you accumulate over 10 years, you don't realise it until you actually start moving it around and go, oh, my God, and the dust under things and... It's been to hand those keys back yesterday was an absolute, just a big release of pressure. I was like, oh, thank God that's done. Now we can just enjoy the new home and just, but yeah, it was it's very stressful moving. I don't recommend it to anybody.
2: That's not the best, is it? Is that why you're tired or is it just because you're talking so much?
0: Probably because I'm talking so much and, you know, I do like to talk underwater.
2: Oh, hello.
0: You reckon? all right, so we're one all on Dad Joke Friday. Yes, we're back next week. You're not going to Sydney or anything, are you?
2: No. Just watch the footy.
0: Now, footy tips before we go. We've got the Dolphins up tomorrow night. Big game, the grand final for them tonight for the...
2: there's prelim.
0: Oh, is it prelim tonight?
2: Yeah, so I even know more than you.
0: Yeah. I thought the grand final was on tonight for...
3: No, hang on. Not the Dolphins.
0: Before you get carried away,
3: it's the...
0: The seniors Dolphins grand final tonight.
3: Because they're in as well.
0: So you don't know what you're talking about. The Dolphins are in the preliminary final tomorrow night to go into the grand
3: final. That's right.
0: But the Dolphins seniors, who are our local team, are
2: playing. How many Dolphins are in the grand final?
0: They have their under whatever they are.
3: Yeah.
0: They're the seniors. They're playing tonight in the grand final.
3: They're in the grand final as well.
0: Yeah, because Chopper Dave's the MC for it.
3: We'll never play.
0: Chopper Dave. So
2: who are they playing?
3: Oh, Bears.
0: Bears.
3: Bears.
0: Bears. See? Oh, I know what's going on around here. It's a preliminary final. No, it's not, mate. That's
3: tomorrow. You're technically right.
0: You're technically
3: wrong, isn't it?
0: Yeah. We love you, Gavin.
2: Oh, God. Okay.
0: We love you.
3: Do without him.
2: Move on.
0: No, it's time to go, I think. All right. The song. The song. Now.
2: Hang on.
0: We've given the prize away, but we didn't vote out of what the bloody song was. We all got carried away. So the song was, what was the song?
2: Up Piccadilly, in there and fight.
0: Yes, of course, the AFL Classic. They wheel him out every year since 1979. Wheel him out, get him to do his one little thing, and he'll forever and a day do that, and until he gets to Gavin's age, and then he's only got a couple of years left. Then after that, you know, they'll do a special on him on Channel 7 and all sorts of things, you know. Boys, what's the plan? You've got school holidays for another week.
3: Yeah, we're heading to Sunday. The weather's supposed to be amazing.
0: Oh, so you're coming to train day at Bracken Ridge. Well done. Oh, no? Okay. Rightio.
3: No.
0: Okay, where are you going to?
3: I'm going to Tangalooma Rex. I'm finally going to buy a boat and have a look at it.
0: Nice. So you're dropping the boat in for a bit of fishing?
3: Yep.
0: Nice, mate. You've been over Tangalooma, haven't you?
2: No, I have never been there.
0: Oh, seriously?
2: No, serious.
0: Oh, wow.
2: Unbelievable.
0: Okay.
2: Yeah.
0: I've been there before. Like, I went to the Rex. Yeah. I actually did a gig over there about 20 years ago for the fire service doing a charity gig. But amazing. I love it. It's great over there. The Rex are fantastic. Yeah. It's just a beautiful. You park your boat, you dive off, and away you go. And
3: I'm looking forward to it.
0: Yeah, it's really good. Really, really good. It's a good dive site. Mm. Yeah.
3: Nice.
0: Very fun.
3: Yeah, lots of them.
0: Are you staying at Tangalooba, or are you just going out for the boat? Yeah, nice, mate. Nice.
3: Weather-wise, just amazing, I reckon.
0: 28 degrees on Sunday, so great day to get out and about with your fam bam. And, of course, school holidays. I hope you're not getting eaten out of house and home, because we all know what the kids are like. They just sit there and graze the whole time. And the kids these days are even worse, because they're old. The kids these days are all technology. They don't go outside and play anymore, so they're all inside playing their computer games, and then they get hungry in between each game.
3: I send them outside.
0: Yeah, I do too now.
3: The back.
0: Yeah. I did that. My 21-year-old son's still out there. I said, sorry, mate, you can come back in.
2: I was just going to say that's the same with my 35-year-old. He rang up the other day, so he wanted to come up for the holidays.
0: No, you're still outside. You stay out there. All right, boys, we've got to go. We are running way behind time. We've got to play this song. Good luck to the Lions tomorrow night.
2: Yeah, good luck. Yes, I think they'll win. I think they'll
0: win. Dolphins? I hope so. Dolphins good luck tonight. Tonight.
2: And tomorrow.
0: Sorry, it's not the preliminary tonight.
2: What, does their thirds play on Sunday as well?
0: I think the thirds actually play before them.
2: Joking.
0: You were joking, but I think they actually played before them. They're the pre-match.
2: How many teams have they got?
0: Ladies as well.
3: They're ladies as well, yes. That'd be a great game.
0: Yeah.
3: Titans and...
0: You know a lot about your local area, Gav. You're so up with it, mate.
2: No, with the Dolphins.
0: All right. Here's Mike Brady, ladies and gentlemen. Goodbye.
3: See ya.

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2: In news headlines, I'm Lee Harrison. Making news today, the federal government's released the terms of reference for its review into the OpenAI breach. An AI bot created by the tech firm accessed data from four government websites in June, including Medicare. The review will examine the incident and set reporting obligations for future attacks. The Australian economy has added almost 40,000 new jobs over the past month, but they're all part-time. The unemployment rate has climbed to 4.6% in August. The rise was mainly driven by a rise in the participation rate, meaning more people in the market looking for work and confident they'll get a job. The Prime Minister says the world order is broken and middle powers must step up to rewrite the rules. Anthony Albanese made the remarks in New York while accepting a Global Citizen Award from an American think tank. And Chinese President Xi Jinping has been welcomed to the White House for the first time in more than a decade. In air sport, Brisbane's Lachie Neale will play in tomorrow's AFL Grand Final against Fremantle. The Lion has had his one-game ban for striking overturned on appeal. And the Dolphins are looking to continue rewriting the history books ahead of a do-or-die NRL prelim against the Roosters. These stories and more today. This is Air News.
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2: I'm Mark Dransfield. The federal government says laws may need to be changed to ensure AI companies can be held accountable for cyber attacks. A non-human agent from OpenAI infiltrated Medicare along with three other government websites. A task force is now investigating potential penalties and law enforcement options. Labor Senator Murray Watts says legislation may be updated to keep big tech in line.
3: Whether the circumstances here allow for charges to be laid by the AFP, and if that's not the case, then of course that suggests that we may need to further update our laws beyond what we're already intending.
2: The federal opposition is demanding answers on why the government waited to reveal the cyber breach. Meantime, China's president has stressed the importance of artificial intelligence remaining under human control during his visit to the US. President Xi Jinping has been welcomed to the White House for an historic visit where the leaders sat down to discuss a range of issues. However, US correspondent Harley Khan says it's unlikely there'll be any major breakthroughs.
4: What we expect out of this meeting, not a whole lot. It's really a matter of keeping dialogue open, because you got to do that, whether they're your friends or your enemies, having a sense of cooperation when and where it's possible, and clarity about the issues that really matter.
2: The New South Wales Police Commissioner has paid tribute to a constable killed in a car crash in Sydney's inner suburbs. 20-year-old Mia Lay was a passenger in a vehicle which was responding under lights and sirens at Redfern in the early hours of this morning when it hit a tree. A 24-year-old constable who was driving the vehicle has been hospitalised with facial injuries. Commissioner Mal Lanyon says nothing he can say will ease the pain.
5: Mia had been in the New South Wales Police for 16 months. She's shown exceptional promise and was well loved through the South Sydney Police Area Command. She would have been an outstanding police officer, and to lose her life, both in its prime and just at the infancy of becoming a police officer, is a terrible tragedy.
2: Detectives are investigating the circumstances surrounding a fatal house fire in Melbourne. Firefighters found the body of a 51-year-old woman inside the burning property in Frankston yesterday evening. Meantime, an investigation's underway after the discovery of a body inside an Ipswich home following a fire. Crews were called to the house last night. The body was located this morning, with investigators working to formally identify the person. Data shows an increase in the number of drug overdoses in Australia from methamphetamine. A National Drug and Alcohol Research Centre report has found the substance was responsible for 753 deaths in 2024. Associate Professor Amy Peacock says it's a growing concern.
6: Use and harms remain substantial and appear to have continued the upward trajectory seen before COVID-19. Several indicators are now at their highest observed levels, including wastewater consumption, methamphetamine-related hospitalisations and death.
2: And African elephants have been recorded using a number of plants for medicinal purposes. The animals have been spotted chewing roots and leaves to mix with milk for their calves. This is Air National News.
7: Delays on the Gateway Motorway, northbound through...
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11: Suzuki!
2: First to AFL, and with less than a day until Fremantle strive for their maiden premiership, coach Justin Longmuir admits he's comfortable with his team selections, including leaving out injury-prone backman Brennan Cox.
12: There's been others this week where we've had senior players miss out on, you know, a moment that they've been striving for a long time, and with that disappointment, nothing I say to them really is going to make it feel better in the moment, but they're all really mature, great team players who once they got over the disappointment will give great energy to the team.
2: Cox injured his calf in the final round of the home and away season, and despite being declared fit by the Dockers, he's among the emergencies. Meantime, in AFLW, West Coast have held off Essendon in Melbourne, winning 45-35. NRL and the Panthers are being labelled paranoid for using tarps to block the view of their training field as Nathan Cleary recovers from a foot injury. There are suggestions Cleary's bone stress issue is worse than first thought, but Storm star Cam Munster has told Nine he's not questioning the tactics tactics.
11: You know, when it gets down to the crunch time in September, they know exactly what they need to do. And yeah, there's obviously question marks about Nathan Cleary, and Ivan and the coaching staff know full well what they want to do with that sort of stuff and with their team.
2: And Aussie golfer Minwoo Lee and partner Sungjae Im have fallen short in the opening match of the President's Cup. They lost one down to world number one Scotty Scheffler and Sam Burns. Australian Independent Radio News.
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13: Good afternoon. Some busy going on the gateway already from Nudgee to the Pine Rivers Bridge and all the way up the Bruce Highway to Caboolture. There's some slow conditions coming down towards Bribie Island Road. Looks like there might be a crash there as you make your way just past Beachmere Road. Slow conditions as you head further down towards Burpengary East as well. Slow conditions on Burpengary Road around Mackie Road as you make your way through Narangba, and some heavy going too on Gympie Road northbound through Castle Line up through Bald Hills towards the Pine Rivers Bridge. 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
16: All right, remaining fine. The Savo dropping to 16 overnight. Chance of a shower tomorrow, top of 25. Sunday, fine, warm and 28. Currently 23 at Sandgate and 22 at the airport.
17: 5, 4, 3, 2, 1, 0. Let's start the party. The Friday Run Home with Steve Dalton.

Yeah, this is 99.7 Bridge FM. Steve Dalton here this afternoon. Welcome to the Friday run home. Yeah, it's just about knockoff time and I've got plenty for you as we head through to 6 o'clock. The weather's all over the place at the moment, isn't it? So I've got Dave from Brisbane Weather dropping by in 30 minutes. Radio Rewind spins back after 4 and I've got your Friday flashback after 5. Nathan Ebert is here a little later too with your bay and fishing rundown. It's a big weekend in sport too. The Dolphins will attempt to stake their claim on their first grand final berth tonight, and the Lions will have a crack at 3 in a row in the AFL grand final tomorrow, Arvo. All the details later. If you want to get in touch, drop me a text anytime, 0411 626 997. Let's get your weekend started. This is the Friday run home. It's 3:10. It's Boom Crash Opera.

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It's the Friday Run Home. Steve Dalton here this afternoon. The weekend is also here, and there's plenty of events lined up that are perfect for families here on our side of town. 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Nunda Library, Sandgate Library, and Zilmia Library are all hosting drop-in art and craft activities, ideal for the kiddies. Also on Saturday from 10:30 a.m., the North Brisbane Social Activities Group is putting on their monthly picnic and party games at Roma Street Parklands. 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

0: 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As we get set for another big weekend around the place, it's bang on 3:30. If you're sitting in traffic, you're going to want to hear this.
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2: Delays on the gateway northbound from Nudgee to the Pine Rivers Bridge. Continuing slow on the Bruce Highway all the way up to Caboolture. Southbound some slow going too at the moment through Alimba all the way down towards Deception Bay Road. Delays to an Anzac Avenue between Rothwell and Kippering. And also a westbound run on Deception Bay Road is quite slow heading out through D-Bay. And slow conditions too as you get past Steve Irwin Way and head up towards Beerbarum. Some slow conditions too as you make your way up through Landsborough and back from the sunny coast as well. 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

99.7 Bridge FM, the Friday run home, Maroon 5 Sunday morning. What do you got planned for your Sunday morning? Well, if you're thinking of getting out and about, stick around. Dave from Brisbane Weather is next with all the details for your weekend. See if there's any rain on the horizon too. Here's Tom Petty and the Heartbreakers. 99.7 Bridge FM. She's a

0: 99.7 Bridge FM, the Friday run home. Hope it's your knockoff time. If it's not, I hope it's soon. 19 to 4, what do you got planned for the weekend? Well, no matter what you're up to, you're going to want to know what the weather's doing, and that's why this guy's here at 3:40 every Friday afternoon. It's a very good welcome and a big welcome to Dave from Brisbane Weather. G'day, mate.
1: Good afternoon, Steve. How are we?
0: Mate, I'm doing good. Look, I ran into something that I hadn't seen for a while this morning, and that was a shower. Not a shower like, you know, I shower daily personally, but I mean rain from the sky. I haven't seen that for a long time.
1: No, well, yeah, well, you might see a bit more tomorrow.
0: All right, let us know. What can we rub our hands together with? Because, I mean, as you drive around the north side at the moment, it is looking dry out there. We need some rain.
1: Yeah, a lot of places are definitely looking dry. So for the weekend tomorrow, we've got an increased chance of showers. Doesn't mean that you will get some. The potential's there. Could see a couple of mil. And then on Sunday, it's going to be fine, unfortunately. And then our biggest chance for showers is actually going to be on Monday. Could see 5 to 10 mils there. Possibly even an afternoon or evening thunderstorm on Monday. So that's looking, we're watching that one closely. And then Tuesday, chance of a shower, a slight chance on Wednesday. And then it's going to be fine for Thursday and Friday. Maximum's going to be about 25 tomorrow. Of course, it's going to be hotter inland, cooler, closer towards the coast. And then on Sunday, it's going to get up to 28. It's not too bad. And then the rest of the week, maximum for Brisbane is going to be around the 24, but then increasing to 26, 27 towards the end of the week. Minimums are going to be around the mid-teens, dropping down to 13 for Wednesday, Thursday, and Friday at this stage.
0: Yeah, the weather's been all over the place lately. It's been, you know, too hot. It's been cooler. It's been dry, but it feels as though it's starting to get back to a little bit closer to average next week.
1: Definitely. Definitely is. We're not seeing those high, the low 30 temperatures, you know, in the mid-30s. Yep. That's for sure.
0: Now, we're on the precipice of storm season, and something that we encourage people to do, and a lot of people do when it's storm season and it looks a bit dark out to the west, they jump on the BOM website. I believe it crashed during the week.
1: Yes, I heard exactly the same.
0: Yeah, like obviously didn't cause us any pain because we haven't had any rain, but let's hope they get that all fixed up. I still use the old BOM website myself. I've got that little hack where you type REG in front of BOM and you get the old one, the old radar. I still love the old school one. Hopefully they'll go back to that at some point.
1: Yeah, well, I use it too as well. I don't like the new site. A lot of people don't. I use the old one as well just because I know where everything is.
0: Yeah, and I believe if we're ready to talk about it now, that you've got something in the background working on your Facebook page that's going to help people have a look at the weather as well.
1: Yeah, I'm working on some software at the moment that picks up your local GPS and gives you all the data and gives you the chance of thunderstorms in your area. So, yeah, that's what I'm working on at the moment. It's in the trial, so we'll see how it goes.
0: All right, so we don't have anything solid. We don't know we're going to get any flooding rain anytime soon. And let's just do our standard El Nino check-in. Still looking like it's not looking good for the next few months.
1: No, well, at the moment, El Nino 3.4. We're at all-time record temperature now. I think we're about 2.5. I can't remember off by heart, but we're pretty high up there now as it is. The records are saying we're going to get up to like about 3.8. And every time I check, and I hate checking, it's going even higher. The Nino 3, which is closer towards the Brazil area, is actually going up to 4.9. So almost 5 degrees, that water temperature above average. That's very significant.
0: And, I mean, it's something that we talk about a lot and we're taking very seriously because it's not just hot, potentially hot or potentially dry, but, I mean, it's something that farmers and primary producers check out and, I mean, they want to know when they can plant their crops that are going to live. If we do get this drier weather, it's harder to irrigate. I mean, you know, food goes up. It's a whole snowball effect to this, isn't it?
1: Yeah, well, that's exactly right. But the biggest picture here is that we're entering unknown territory. We've never experience an El Nino this high when it comes to those figures before. So basically we can only go by what historical El Ninos tell us and what's happened during them. Something this strong, who knows what they're capable of doing.
0: Yeah, so that's for our listeners. I know we talk about it every week. It is a big thing. We have our fingers crossed that something miraculous will change, but that's where we're heading. In the meantime, you can stay up to date on Dave's Facebook page. It's called Brisbane Weather. Or tune in here at 3:40 every Friday afternoon. Dave, you have a great weekend. Are you on the Dolphins tonight?
1: Do I have to answer that one?
0: You don't have to answer that one. I'm not a league guy myself. I'm an AFL guy. But I sense you're a league guy.
1: Unfortunately, yeah, I do follow the NRL. My team, the Broncos, ain't in it. I see the Dolphins more of as a Broncos puppet team. So I'm not really behind them.
0: I understand if you're a Broncos fan, had a bit of heartache this year. So, yeah, maybe we pack that one away and unpack it next year and hope you have better luck.
1: Exactly right.
0: Thanks, mate. We'll chat to you next week.
1: Have a great week.
0: This is the Friday Run Home. Steve Dalton here this afternoon. It is 13-4. It's Vertical Horizon.

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2: I'm Mark Dransfield. The federal government's looking at tougher laws for artificial intelligence following a major cybersecurity breach. More from federal politics reporter Nelson Scott.
3: An OpenAI bot managed to slice through security on four government websites, including Medicare. An investigation is now underway to assess vulnerabilities, tighten reporting rules, and decide what penalties OpenAI should face. Labor says it will alter criminal laws if it's found the tech giant cannot be charged over the breach. Prime Minister Anthony Albanese has told the United Nations it shows why the technology must be kept under human control.
4: To ensure that AI will work and deliver for people.
3: Opposition leader Angus Taylor says the government is out of its depth.
5: This is a Prime Minister who has admitted himself he's never used AI.
3: A deadline for the review has not been set, but Labor hopes it will get answers quickly. Nelson Scott, Canberra.
2: Meantime, experts are pushing for an overhaul of Australia's fuel tax system as pump prices soar. The NRMA claims the excise is becoming increasingly outdated as more electric vehicles hit the road. The New South Wales Premier says he's devastated by the loss of a 20-year-old constable in a car crash while on duty in Sydney. Mia Lay was a passenger in a car responding under lights and sirens at Redfern when it hit a tree. She was killed instantly and the driver's been hospitalised in a stable condition. Chris Minns says everyone in New South Wales is thinking of her family.
6: A young officer who graduated not long ago, in fact, graduated school not long ago, started her shift not knowing that she wasn't going to return to her family. I am devastated for her mother and father. I'm devastated for her partner. I'm devastated for the policing community in New South Wales that will be hurting.
2: A French couple's been sentenced to 13 years jail for collecting almost 500 kilograms of cocaine on a yacht that sailed to Townsville from Vanuatu. Kate Carlisle has details.
7: Rashid Kashour and Mathieu Rees pleaded guilty in Brisbane's Supreme Court yesterday to possessing a commercial quantity of a border-controlled drug. The court heard in May 2023 they travelled to a Townsville marina where they used a drill to access the hull of a yacht that was concealing hundreds of packages of cocaine. The couple hired a van and took the drugs to a safe house before going back to repair the damage to the yacht. They received a payment of $300,000. The drugs had a street value of $121 million. Their sentence includes a non-parole period of 5.5 years. Kate Carlisle, Brisbane.
2: A joint study is sounding the alarm on the extinction threat for Australia's freshwater fish species. Around 37% of Australian freshwater fish are under threat, according to James Cook and Griffith University researchers. JCU Principal Research Officer Dr. Aaron Davis says local education on the issue is needed.
8: I think when people are sort of more aware of what's going on around them and, you know, what they have at their doorstep and how special and unique it is, you know, most people tend to appreciate that and have a bit of pride in it and will at least stop and think about certain things that they might be doing in the local environment there if they're aware that it could sort of impact a very vulnerable fish species.
2: This is AIR National News.
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13: Suzuki!
2: First to NRL and a blow for the Raiders, with hooker Tom Starling reportedly leaving the club immediately to join Super League giant St Helens. The dummy half is expected to fly to the UK to meet with incoming coach Kevin Walters. AFL and Brisbane Lions star Lachie Neal admits he thought he was no chance of playing in tomorrow's grand final. The veteran midfielder is free to take on the Dockers after the appeals board overturned his one-match ban for striking. Relieved Neal spoke to Fox Footy at the grand final parade in Melbourne today.
14: Was there a stage this week you're thinking, I'm in trouble, I mightn't get off?
15: Oh, most of the week, really, yeah. You're never really sure how these things are going to go, but
13: very happy that it's gone my way.
2: And in cricket, the Australian men have lost their opening one dayer against South Africa by 67 runs in Durban. Keshav Miraj did the damage with 4 wickets, while a ton from Matthew Breitska led the Proteas to a total of 297. Australian captain Mitch Marsh has told Fox Sports the home side just got away from them.
15: They like to build in their 50 overs and go hard in the last sort of 10 to 15. They did well to get 300 on that wicket, and then obviously we had our opportunities. Probably sound like a broken record when it comes to partnerships with our batting.
2: Australian Independent Radio News.
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16: Delays on the Gateway northbound kickoff at around about Boondall this afternoon, almost nudgy, and continue up the Bruce Highway all the way through Burpengary up towards Caboolture. Southbound fairly slow going too, coming down past Caboolture Airport and down towards Burpengary East. Slow going on Gympie Road through Aspley and Castledine, and really heavy through Bald Hills up towards the Pine Rivers Bridge. And Sangay Road's not too bad, just a bit slow at that top end heading up around Deegan. 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
19: Yeah, remaining fine. The Savo dropping to 16 overnight. Chance of a shower tomorrow, top of 25. Sunday, fine, warm and 28. Currently 22 in Scarborough and Petrie. North in Burpengary, it's still 24.
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It's the Friday run home. Steve Dalton here this afternoon. There's the Killers. Stick around, Radio Rewind soon. I've got Jackson Brown, Toto not far away. And what a weekend we've got shaping up for footy lovers. Tonight the Dolphins are in action in the preliminary final. It's a big one for the whole Northern Corridor. If they get the job done, they're into the big dance next week for the very first time, and the whole place is buzzing right throughout the peninsula. There's flags, house decorations, and it seems every second person is wearing a Dolphins jersey, isn't it? Good on them. Then tomorrow afternoon, the Lions take the field in the AFL Grand Final as they attempt the three-peat. It's two massive games back-to-back. For Brisbane sports fans, you couldn't script a better weekend if you tried, could you? Whether you're heading to the ground tonight, camping in front of the telly, or just keeping one ear on the radio, it's going to be loud and it's going to be a big couple of days. Fingers crossed for both sides. Let's hope the footy gods are smiling at us this weekend. 16 past four. This will get you up and about. It's AC/DC at the Friday run home.

There's Jackson Brown here at the Friday Run Home. Steve Dalton on your radio this afternoon. If you want to get in touch anytime, 0411 626 997. All right, time for Radio Rewind. Going to take you back through the years on this 25th of September, looking at some of the biggest moments that shaped music history on this very day. First up, a tragic one that still echoes through rock. On September 25th, 1980, Led Zeppelin drummer John Bonham, the powerhouse known as Bonzo, died at just 32 after a heavy night of drinking. The remaining members decided they couldn't continue without him, and one of the greatest bands of all time came to an end. Jumping back a few years, on this day in 1969, The Doors released their second album called Strange Days. It gave us classics like People Are Strange, Love Me Two Times, and helped cement Jim Morrison as one of the defining sounds, along with his band, of course, of the late 60s and 70s. Then in 79, the musical Evita opened on Broadway. Andrew Lloyd Webber and Tim Rice's show, starring Patti LuPone, went on to a long run and scooped up a stack of Tony Awards. It's still one of the most successful musical theatre openings of its era, too. And one more of the big moments, September 25th, 1990, a young drummer named Dave Grohl, yeah, officially joined Nirvana. He became the final piece of the puzzle, didn't he? And the rest, as they say, is grunge history. Pretty stacked day in the history books. It's finished with some famous birthdays. Happy birthday to Will Smith, the Fresh Prince himself, born in 1968. Also celebrating is rapper T.I., born in 1980, and Childish Gambino, also known as Donald Glover, born in 1983. That's your Radio Rewind for the 25th of September and the events that change the soundtracks of our lives. 26 minutes past four. Stick around. Nathan Ebert from T-Buns, he's not far away. I'm going to tell you what's happening if you're dropping a line in, but you're going to want to turn this one up because it's one of the greatest songs ever recorded. Yes, Toto's Hold the Line here at the Friday Run Home.

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1: Delays on the gateway northbound from Deegan up through Bracken Ridge. Some slow going on Gympie Road from basically Bald Hills up onto the Bruce Highway. You'll find that really patchy all the way up towards Caboolture. Southbound is slow from Burpengary East all the way down through towards Deception Bay Road and down towards North Lakes. And heavy going too on Elizabeth Avenue through Clontarf all the way up towards Anzac Avenue in Kippering. 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

let's be honest, she does mine just a little bit, doesn't she? There's the Talking Heads. It's the Friday Run Home, 24 minutes to 5. Steve Dalton here this afternoon. So apparently today is a very big day on the calendar for a few very different reasons. It's World Pharmacist Day, so a big shout out to the people behind the counter who somehow managed to decipher our doctor's handwriting, explain our medications and still remain polite when we ask, do I really need to take that with food? It's also World Dream Day, which is a good one for Friday afternoon, isn't it? Because if your dream's to finish work early, get home and put your feet up and do absolutely nothing tonight, I'm going to fully support that dream. Finally, it's Save the Koala Day. So today, spare a thought for our furry little Australian icons who, quite frankly, have already perfected the Friday afternoon lifestyle, haven't they? They sleep most of the day, they eat, and they definitely don't rush anything. Three very different reasons to celebrate right here on the Friday Run Home. It's Matchbox 20. Stick with me. Nathan Ebert is on the line next.

0: 99.7 Bridge FM, Matchbox 20, the bright lights, 19 minutes to 5. Hey, what do you got planned for the weekend? Are you going to be sitting in front of the TV? Are you going to be dropping in a line? Or are you going to be doing both? Well, this guy's got opinions on both of those things. It's Nathan Ebert from T-Buns. G'day, mate.
1: G'day, mate. How are we?
0: Very well. Firstly, let's talk about the fishing. What's happening this weekend?
1: All right, mate. Well, with the fishing this weekend, first of all, well-wise, Saturday. Saturday, we're looking at winds of 10 to 15 knots to start the day. Those winds will be decreasing to around about 10 knots later in the afternoon. Seas at around about a metre. We've got the chance of a few odd showers in the morning with a mostly sunny afternoon. For Sunday, we have winds at variable paces of 10 knots or below. Seas below 0.5 of a metre and a nice sunny day. So if you are planning on heading out on the water this weekend, guys, Sunday's definitely going to be your pick of the days. Saturday may be more of a river and creek sort of day if you are heading out. As always, do remember to log on and log off with your local MRQ service. It does mean your safety does matter at the end of the day. Moving to the fishing report, the snapper. Snapper have been fairly consistent over the last sort of 4 to 5 weeks. Snapper this week have been found throughout Pumicestone Passage. Once again, the shallow reefs out the front of Redcliffe. There has been still a few snapper being caught along the Redcliffe foreshores over night time. Also, the shallows around Green Island and Mud Island, Moreton Bay, have really increased with the snapper activity. And then there's also been some really good reports coming in this week from Harry Atkinson's artificial reef. If you are planning on fishing Harry Atkinson's reef, I do suggest fishing it during the week, as across the weekend it does turn into a bit of a car park and every man and his dog is there. School mackerel reports have been coming in this week once again between Mud Island to Wellington Point. There's also been some reports coming in a bit further north of Mud Island as you're heading over towards Sandhills, and that's where you can find the school mackerel this week. Whiting reports, the winter whiting reports haven't really increased this week, but the summer whiting reports definitely have. The summer whiting can be found in all the places that we do know of, so Pumicestone Passage. There's been some really nice summer whiting coming in from the Redcliffe foreshores and the beaches out the front of Redcliffe there. Once again, the Pine River is holding some really, really nice summer whiting as well. And then if you are chasing a feed of winter whiting, all your common spots like Darcy Light, the Fisherman's Gutter Moreton Bay, Amity Banks Moreton Bay and Ralph Channel Moreton Bay. Jewfish. The jewfish activity has well and truly increased over the last week, and I have seen some really, really nice catches coming in. With the jewfish, guys, with the activity around at the moment as well, fisheries is patrolling the jews at the moment. So do make sure you do know your rules and regulations when it does come to catching jewfish, but they can be found throughout Pumicestone Passage. Pine River has been fishing really, really well for them, as well as the Brisbane River, Port of Brisbane, and there's also still a few reports coming in from the Manly Boat Harbour, Manly. Flathead reports, once again, Pumicestone Passage, Redcliffe, foreshores, and the beaches around Redcliffe, they're fishing really well. The Pine River fishing very, very well for your flathead this week as well. There has been a few flathead caught on some of the shallow sandbanks throughout Moreton Bay. And once again, we have had reports coming in from the Winter Manly foreshores this week. The tailor haven't been seen in as good a numbers as they have been in the past couple of weeks. The only reports they do have on the tailor this week is there has been an odd one caught in Pumicestone Passage. The Pine River does seem to be holding tailor quite well, with the odd one being picked up of a night time along the Redcliffe foreshores also. The long-tailed tuna are still quite scattered throughout the bay. They can be found mainly hanging around the shipping channel in the shallower edges connecting to the shipping channel, but particularly looking for the bait schools and finding the birds that are diving for those bait schools should give you a general sign that the long-tailed tuna are there. Not much to report on the mac tuna this week. The grunter. Pumicestone Passage, Pine River and the mouth of the Brisbane River, those reports have stayed fairly consistent over the last past couple of weeks. And with the crabs, with this warmer weather heating up and also a little bit of rain expected this weekend, we should see some more crab activity. Pumicestone Passage has been producing some really, really nice sand crabs. And there's also been some really nice sand crabs coming through from certain sections of Moreton Bay. No real designated sections. They have been quite scattered, those sand crabs coming in from Moreton Bay, but those reports should become more consistent. With the mud crabs, Pumicestone Passage has been fishing really, really well for the mud crabs, as well as Pine River, Brisbane River, and some of the shallow creeks in general that come off our river systems. That's the report for the week.
0: All right, mate, we've got to go there. It's a little bit painful still for me to go there, But, yeah, it was my guys versus your guys last week, the Lions versus the Hawks. You guys got up. I'm not even going to touch on what happened. But are you getting pretty excited for tomorrow afternoon or what?
1: Mate, just a bit. You know, I'd be lying if I was not. I am pretty excited. And, you know, at the end of the day, being a big Brisbane supporter, I am well and truly hoping for a free-peat. It would be nice for our history, and I suppose nice for the history of the AFL. But also as well, the thing I do like about this weekend's grand final is that we don't have any Melbourne teams playing in the grand final. We've got Brisbane versus Fremantle. So, you know, the bit of the competition came out of Melbourne this year. Melbourne is the home of the AFL, but it's good to see a few other teams bringing the grand final to Melbourne, I suppose.
0: See, we are polar opposites, aren't we? Because I hate that there's not a Melbourne team. And I'm not from Melbourne. I'm from Brisbane. I've been in Brisbane all my life. So, but I do like to have a Melbourne team in there. But, you know, I mean, it doesn't help that my team is a Melbourne team. But, look, I know there's a lot of support around town. As too is there for the Dolphins at the moment, driving around the peninsula and surrounds, there is a lot of support for the game tonight. So it is going to be a big weekend. Hope you got a big telly and you got some fish there and you got some cold beverages and you have a big one. And let's hope for your sake and your sake only and all the other listeners except from me that the Lions get up for you.
1: Mate, indeed. No, in general, I think with the Dolphins playing, the Lions playing as well, it should be definitely a good weekend in Queensland in terms of sport. So bring it on, I suppose. Let's go.
0: You have a good weekend, mate, and stay safe.
1: Same to you, mate. We'll chat next week.
0: Thanks, mate. This is the Friday Run Home, 12 to 5.

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1: Enjoy an afternoon of timeless tunes at Grooving in the Green, a free live music event at Apex Park, Deception Bay. Grab a picnic blanket and watch the park come alive on Saturday the 10th of October from 2 to 6pm. It's at Apex Park, Captain Cook Parade, Deception Bay. 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

You're locked into the Friday Run Home. Steve Dalton here, the Savo. It's just before 5, Friday afternoon. The weekend is almost here, and we're going to ride this last stretch with you and get you home in style, with some help, of course, thanks to Terence Trent Darby.

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2: Hello there, I'm Terry Daniel. The federal government is rejecting claims it was slow to inform the public about an AI-driven cyber attack. An OpenAI bot managed to bypass security controls and breach four government websites. Ministers made the news public 1 week after they were first alerted. Labor Senator Murray Watt claims the announcement was made as soon as possible.
3: We don't want to be going out half-cocked and providing information that turns out to be incorrect. We wanted to understand exactly what had happened, what information had been accessed, whether it was a malicious attack or not. And once we had that information available, that was the appropriate time for it to make it public.
2: The New South Wales Premier says he's devastated by the loss of a 20-year-old constable in a car crash while on duty in Sydney. Mia Lay was a passenger in a car responding under lights and sirens at Redfern when the car hit a tree. She was killed instantly. The driver has been hospitalised in a stable condition. Chris Minns says everyone in New South Wales is thinking of her family.
4: A young officer who graduated not long ago, in fact, graduated school not long ago, started her shift not knowing that she wasn't going to return to her family. I am devastated for her mother and father. I'm devastated for her partner. I'm devastated for the policing community in New South Wales that will be hurting.
2: National energy grid workers are warning they could ramp up industrial action against the market operator. Mark Dransfield has more details.
5: The workers are trying to land a new pay deal on a number of fronts. They're seeking annual pay rises, the option of a four-day working week, and protections from AI. The union's Thomas Whibley says workers will start with small action, including not attending some meetings.
6: If we do not get a response, a positive reaction from AEMO in the next couple of bargaining meetings, then we do reserve the right to ramp that action up substantially. But we would never at any point do anything that would compromise the safety of the grid.
2: The red and yellow flags will be raised along the New South Wales coastline this weekend when the surf lifesaving patrol season kicks off. Beaches across the state are expected to be busy, with warm weather forecast for the unofficial start of the spring school holidays. Surf Lifesaving New South Wales Chief Executive Steve Pearce says 22,000 lifesavers will be on deck.
7: They're coming out of, I guess, you know, the winter slumber to get back onto the beaches, you know, with all the lifeguards. And, you know, tomorrow is probably a fitting day, mate. It looks around 34 degrees and the forecast is for an extremely hot summer, so we know we're going to be incredibly busy.
2: And the stage is set for an intense weekend of sport, mainly featuring Queenslanders. Kate Carlisle has more.
8: In a matter of hours, tens of thousands will have their fins up at Suncorp Stadium as the Dolphins head into tonight's first NRL preliminary final. Buildings across their home council of Moreton Bay are being lit up in red in support. Tomorrow's AFL Grand Final features the Lions up against the Dockers. For Brisbane locals, the live site at Southbank will be the place to be, with a big screen live broadcast of the game. First bounce is 2:30. City icons such as the Story Bridge and Kangaroo Point Bridge will be lit up in Lions colours. Further north in Townsville, it's all about the round ball. The Socceroos have their first of two friendly matches against five-time world champions Brazil. The sides will also play in Brisbane on Tuesday, with Caxton Street becoming pedestrian only. Kate Carlisle, Brisbane.
2: This is Air National News.
9: Delays on the Gateway Motorway, northbound through...
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2: AFL and Fremantle and Brisbane players have been presented to tens of thousands of fans outside the MCG in Melbourne. It comes as Lions coach Chris Fagan weighs up his future. Eddie Summerfield was amongst the crowd.
14: The purple haze of Fremantle, fans forking out to see their side in a grand final for the first time in 13 years.
15: We bought flights and accommodation in March.
14: The maroon of the Lions present for a fourth straight grand final.
16: We'll get it done on Saturday.
17: Got a fair bit of trust in these guys.
14: The Wiggles led off the parade, an air of confidence amongst the travelling Dockers.
18: Go Dockers! Yeah!
14: And it could be the last for Lions coach Chris Fagan, admitting his future past tomorrow is undecided.
16: Honestly, don't know right at this point in time whether I'll keep going or not.
14: Eddie Summerfield at the grand final parade.
2: Meantime, in NRL news, the Penrith Panthers have blacked out their training field with tarps ahead of Sunday's NRL prelim final against the Newcastle Knights. There's suggestions it's about stopping prying eyes from spotting any issues with Nathan Cleary's foot injury. And also, former premiership winning forward Darryl Broman is calling the Dolphins the most exciting team he's ever seen. The Finns take on the Sydney Roosters tonight at a sold-out Suncorp Stadium in Brisbane. The big man tipping the NRL's newest expansion team to qualify for their first grand final.
18: At any game the Dolphins are involved in, I'm excited by. I love watching them play. They are without doubt the most exciting side, I think, probably I've ever seen.
2: Australian Independent Radio News.
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19: Delays on the gateway easing pretty quick. Still fairly slow though from Deegan up to Bracken Ridge. Once you hit the Bruce Highway, that's a pretty patchy run still all the way up towards Caboolture. Southbound is very slow too from Alimba all the way through Burpengary East and heading down towards North Lakes. A crash on Elizabeth Avenue around Anzac Avenue through Kippering. Delays are almost back to Duffield Road. And the run on Sango Road is looking pretty good up through Boondall towards Deegan. 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

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Steve Dalton here on your radio till 6. A big weekend ahead and a big hour ahead music-wise. This is what's coming your way. Fleetwood Mac, also got Joan Armour Trading, James Rain, and a absolutely massive Friday flashback. The year this week is 1980, and we'll get to that next.

99.7 Bridge FM, Fleetwood Mac, Steve Dalton here this afternoon. Time for your Friday flashback this week, winding the clock back to 1980. It's a year that still feels huge when you look back at it. Around the world, Mount St. Helens blew its top in May. Remember that one? It was one of the most dramatic volcanic eruptions of the century. There's a massive blast that reshaped the landscape and made headlines everywhere. Ronald Reagan was elected president in a landslide that changed the US political direction for years to come. And right at the end of that year, the world was rocked when John Lennon was shot and killed outside his New York apartment, a moment that stopped everything for so many people. And right in the middle of all of that, one of the biggest anthems of the time was climbing the charts, a song that took aim at rigid systems, at the walls we build around ourselves and the ones built around us. Pink Floyd's Another Brick in the Wall became a global phenomenon in 1980. That kids' choir, the chant, the message of we don't need no education ringing out. So from the walls that were cracking in the real world to the ones Pink Floyd was singing about, here's Another Brick in the Wall. Your Friday flashback.

0: 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It is the Friday run home. 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
2: A multi-vehicle crash on Kingsford Smith Drive, eastbound left lane before Cooksley Street through Hamilton, has delays back along Breakfast Creek Road to Newstead. Multi-vehicle crash on Elizabeth Avenue, southbound of George Street through Kippering, just causing some minor delays now. The run on the gateway is looking pretty good. It's a nice run up the Bruce Highway too, just a little bit slow from Kalanga up towards Caboolture. Southbound is slow from Alimba, heading down towards Mango Hill, and some slow going on Gympie Road as you make your way up through Castledine, and not doing too bad as you head through Bald Hills. 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

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Hey, your Friday flashback earlier this hour was the year 1980. I had a whole heap of texts come through on the text line. Here's just a few. Pete in Aspley says, 1980 was the year my dad brought home one of those new Rubik's Cubes, which had heaps of fun with that one. Michelle in Nunda says, I was 12 and my big sister took me to see the Empire Strikes Back in the drive-ins. Remember the old drive-ins? They were great. And this one from Tony in Sandgate, 1980, the year the first Pac-Man machine turned up at the milk bar near the jetty. Oh, I bet you that one, the Pac-Man was packed, man. If you want to get your text in, 0411 666 997.

0: At the Friday Run Home here at 99.7 Bridge FM, there is Meredith Brooks, Steve Dalton here this afternoon. Stick around. Coming up after the break, we're heading somewhere above the rooftops, and let's just say someone wants you off it.
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There is the Rolling Stones. Steve Dalton here this afternoon. That is it for me. Knock off time. If you're a footy fan and your footy team's playing, good luck. So I think it's going to be a big weekend in front of the TV for everyone. Whatever you're up to, have a great one. And I'll see you Monday.

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2: Hello there, I'm Terry Daniel. The government has rejected claims it dragged its feet in disclosing a major AI cyber breach. Federal politics reporter Nelson Scott with more.
3: An autonomous open AI bot has evaded security filters on four government websites, including Medicare. Key ministers were made aware of the breach last week, but only informed the public on Thursday. Labor Senator Murray Watt claims the government needed time to confirm the facts without sparking panic.
4: We don't want to be going out half-cocked and providing information that turns out to be incorrect.
3: But opposition leader Angus Taylor says the Prime Minister needs to explain what took him so long.
5: Why did he wait? Why didn't he tell Australians what had gone on here?
3: A task force is weighing up penalties for OpenAI, with the government signalling it will change the law if the tech giant can't be charged over the breach. Nelson Scott, Canberra.
2: Opposition leader Angus Taylor says the Prime Minister needs to get real and cut the fuel excise. The cost of petrol is trading well above $2 a litre, while diesel is almost $3. So far, the federal government is resisting calls to lower the excise. But Mr. Taylor says that's not an option.
5: And where do you reckon Anthony Albanese is? Swanning around New York at the United Nations, getting a Global Citizen of the Year award. Get real, mate. Get back here and cut the price of fuel.
2: Australia's top advocate for First Nations children has made two recommendations following a round table with the Western Australian community leaders. Sue Ann Hunter is calling for the establishment of an independent First Nations Children's Commissioner. The National Commissioner for Aboriginal and Torres Strait Islander Children and Young People also wants to establish an independent body representing Indigenous children and families. Ms Hunter says the Western Australian government needs to take urgent action.
6: This requires a whole of government approach. This cannot continue to be siloed. We will continue to see the same things happen again and again if urgent action is not taken.
2: In AIR Medical News, a new research study shows nearly 90% of Australians trust local pharmacists to diagnose and treat common conditions. It comes as advocates push for a plan to expand pharmacists' powers on a national level. Pharmacy Guild Queensland President Chris Owen says expansion is driven by accessibility.
7: Particularly in rural and regional Queensland, yeah. It was up to a month that people were waiting to get in to see medical care, and we thought that was unacceptable that people had to wait or they couldn't get a timely appointment for that condition, and there's probably other appropriate places where it could be treated. We're not trying to replace GPs. If anything, we're actually acting as a screening service.
2: Briefly in other news, passengers on some intercity train services in New South Wales will soon have access to free Wi-Fi. The technology will be tested to one Explorer train and one XPT train initially. ANZ is undertaking a major restructure of its technology teams with plans to send some roles offshore. The bank has told its New Zealand-based staff it'll be slashing some of its 1,500 permanent IT roles. And finally, to the Australian share market, the All Ords has closed down 51 points at 88.45. And one Australian dollar was buying 70.2 US cents. This is AIR National News.
8: Delays on the Gateway Motorway, northbound through...
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12: Suzuki!
2: Brisbane Lions coach Chris Fagan has revealed tomorrow's AFL Grand Final could be his last in charge of the Lions. Fagan dropping the bombshell during his pre-match press conference alongside Dockers counterpart Justin Longmuir. But Lions chairman Andrew Wellington says he's hopeful the back-to-back premiership coach will go on.
13: Oh, yeah, I am, and I'm this time of year, every year, Chris is non-committal. Yes, he's got a contract, and we expect he'll coach to the end of that contract, and we sit down at the end of the year and have a chat, as we have the last few years, and see how Chris is feeling, and if he's got the energy and the passion to keep coaching, he'll certainly be our coach.
2: The Socceroos are tonight taking on five-time world champions Brazil at a sold-out Townsville Stadium. Coach Tony Popovich says it's exactly the challenge his side needs.
14: We know who we're up against, we know the quality that we're up against, but
12: This is something special for us. We want to test ourselves against the best. We also want to keep improving and getting better. And when you play one of the best in the world, that gives you an opportunity to grow.
2: NRL news and Sam Walker's quick comeback from a serious ankle injury will be put to the test tonight at a packed Suncorp Stadium in Brisbane. Less than a month after surgery, the star number 7 will be a key for the Sydney Roosters when they take on the Dolphins in the first NRL prelim final. Meantime, fans are descending on Caxton Street and the stadium as kickoff edges closer. Turning to basketball, in the NBL tonight, the Brisbane Bullets are taking on the Illawarra Hawks in Brisbane. Australian Independent Radio News.
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14: A truck's hit a pedestrian on the gateway. Southbound is closed at the Bicentennial Road exit at Boondall. Diversions are via the Bicentennial Road exit. Delays already back to Deegan. There's a multi-vehicle crash wrapping up on Elizabeth Avenue around George Street, southbound through Kippering. The Finns on tonight at Suncorp Stadium against the Roosters. Change traffic conditions and parking restrictions in place if you go into the game before and after the match. And the run on the gateway is looking pretty good now to the Pine Rivers Bridge. Bruce Highway still fairly slow though from North Lakes all the way up towards Caboolture. Looking for school holiday deals? Snap up half-price tickets to the Crocodile Exhibition at Queensland Museum Kurilpa every Tuesday. Must close 5 October. 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
1: A truck's hit a pedestrian and closed the gateway southbound at the Bicentennial Road exit at Boondall. Diversions are via the Bicentennial Road off and on ramps. That is delayed, of course, as you make your way down from the Entertainment Centre to Sandgate Road as well. Building on Sandgate Road down through Boondall in towards Virginia. And slow going on the gateway too, heading down through Nudgee once you come off the Bicentennial Road on ramp. And some heavy conditions too on the Bruce Highway still as you make your way northbound from North Lakes heading up towards Caboolture. 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
1: Fed up ratepayers say they want our parks around the homeless camps cleaned up. 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
3: It's 2 minutes past eight, and this is a check of the satellite weather for both tonight as well as tomorrow. Tonight we're getting down to a minimum of 16. Tomorrow we shouldn't be going above 25. Now, tomorrow's forecast, the Bureau says expect a morning shower or two. The tides at Redcliffe tomorrow, well, they're going to be high at 9 a.m. and then low at 3 p.m. It's currently sitting on 19 at Petrie, and now you are up to date on 99.7 Bridge FM.

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1: 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My name's Kenny. I'm going to be your host for the next few hours and tonight. I've packed and stacked and racked a lot of great songs and other entertainment lined up for us right through until late tonight. So let's kick off tonight's show. 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

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What a great way to start the show. That was Earth, Wind and Fire and their hit September. Well, thank you for joining me on 99.7's Friday Funhouse. My name's Kenny and tonight I'm going to be playing all these great songs. My only job is to help keep you entertained while that football's on. All you've got to do now is just sit back and relax and enjoy the music because I've got this huge combo of songs and lots of other entertainment lined up for us right through until late tonight. Now, soon I've got the first clue in this week's song from The Vault. It's a great song. Listen out for all three clues and just guess it before I play it at 9 o'clock tonight. But in about half an hour's time, I've got this week's twofer. That's two rock songs in a row by the same artist, just because you can on a Friday night. Then at 9.15, we're checking our double dip. We're playing a duet, giving those duet songs a little bit of airplay. Got a nice one tonight to relax. And then at 9.30, we're back with Generation Gap. Four songs from four different decades. You get to hear how the music has changed in just a few minutes. And then after 10 o'clock, we're back with Join the Dots. Three songs in a row. You've just got to guess what links or connects them together. A nice easy one tonight. And then at 10.30, we're going to check out which rock artists are having a birthday in the coming week, and we'll hear from one very special, talented Australian artist telling us his own favourite song. So no matter what you've got planned for tonight, make sure you keep it locked on 99.7 for all of your Friday night fun. I've got your first clue for tonight's song for The Vault coming right up after this one from Studio Echo and Don't Go.

99.7 Bridge FM. There's Pseudo Echo and their very, very, very special song. And we'll be playing more Pseudo Echo throughout the night. Now, of course, that was Don't Go. So it's time now for our Song from the Vault. So you might ask, Kenny, what is the Song from the Vault? So what we do is we have had a clue given to us in the last couple of weeks, and what we've done is gone and researched the song, found three clues, and I've got the first one for you now. Hope you got your pen and paper ready, because here we go. Tonight's Song from the Vault reached number 19 on the charts back in September of 1989. That is your first clue. I've got two more to go. The next one's in about 10 minutes' time. We're going to recap all the clues and play this really nice song just after the weather at 9 o'clock tonight. Now, if you think you know what it is, and some people have got it on clue number one, here is the number. 32845000. That's 32845000. And if you can't get through, please keep trying, because I really want to hear your suggestion. And if you're not right, that's okay, because you might have the suggestion for another week's Song for the Vault, just like this one was. It's recycling here at 99.7. We'll have another clue for you very soon. But coming up right now, here is In Excess and I Send a Message on 99.7 Bridge FM.

99.7 Bridge FM. There's Elton John and Kiss the Bride. Well, it's 21 minutes past 8. That means it's time for clue number 2 in tonight's Song from the Vault. Okay, here it comes. Now, Olivia Newton-John covered this song from the Vault, but she did it under a slightly different name. That is clue number 2. If you think you know what it is, here's the number 3284 5000. And if you can't get through, please keep trying, because I really, really want to hear your suggestion. We've got one more clue to go, and that's in about 15 minutes' time. Now, coming up in 9 minutes at 8:30, we have this week's twofer. What that means is we're playing a song from the side A and side B of a 45 single record, and I'll ask you, which one do you like best, side A or side B? Because sometimes the record producers didn't get it right and they put the better one on side B. You know what I'm talking about, right? So we'll ask you after that second song which one you like, and we'll release the answers. Did they get it right tonight or not? And tonight's song is from Lou Reed. So that's coming up at 8:30. But between now and then, we still have lots of other great tracks to keep you entertained. Here's one now from Supertramp. It's called Dreamer on 99.7 Bridge FM.

99.7 Bridge FM. There's Jerry Harrison and Rev It Up. Well, it's just gone 8:30, which means it's time for this week's twofer. So what we're doing for the twofers is we're picking up a 45 single record and we're playing both side A and side B, and we're asking the audience, what song do you like the best? Is it A or B? Did the record producers get it right and put the good one on A, or is the good one on B? We're letting you be the decider tonight. So I'm playing two songs. Both are from Lou Reed. Both are from 1972. And the first song we're going to play is this one, Take a Walk on the Wild Side. Here is the first song, tonight's side A for Lou Reed.

thought she was Jim Dean for a day. Then I guess she had to crash. Valium would have helped that patch. I said, hey, babe, take a walk on the wild side. I said, hey, honey,

99.7 Bridge FM. That is our first song in tonight's twofer. That was Lou Reed and Take a Walk on the Wild Side from 1972. Well, my question is, do you like that one or the next one? I'm going to play the second song in tonight's twofer. This one's called Perfect Day. It's also by Lou Reed. Let me know which one you like the most by calling 3284 5000, and at the end of Perfect Day, we'll do the tally from the lovely scrutineers over here and we'll let you know what the answer is. So here comes side B of this 45 single record, Lou Reed and Perfect Day on 99.7.

99.7 Bridge FM, that is Lou Reed and his side B with Perfect Day from the 45 single record. Well, thank you to everybody who called up. We do have the answer, Mr. Scrutineer. What is the answer? Thank you very much for the envelope. The answers are in. Side A got 82% of the vote and side B was 18%. So everyone went, or nearly everyone went towards side A. So on this occasion, the record producers did get it right. That's our twofer for this week. We'll have another twofer for you again next Friday night from 8:30. Now, coming up at 9 o'clock, I'm going to have a quick look at tomorrow's weather for you. Are we getting some rain, some showers? We'll just double check that's going on there. But straight after the weather, we'll be playing tonight's song from the vault. Now, I do have one more clue to go, and that's coming right up after this song. It's by Queen, and it's Bicycle Race on 99.7 Bridge FM. Bicycle Race.

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There's Queen and the Bicycle Song. That's a nice one to cheer us up. It doesn't make you feel like you want to get on your bike and go for a ride. All right, well, it is time for our clue number three in tonight's Song for the World. How are you going with clue number one and two? It's a difficult one tonight, I know that, but maybe clue number three will help you along just a little bit. So clue number three is this. Tonight's Song from the Vault has a name. It's got three words in it, and the first word in tonight's Song from the Vault, the first word of the three, is the word talk, T-A-L-K, talk. That is clue number three. If you know what it is, make sure you give me a call. The number's 3284-5000. I'm really keen to hear all your suggestions. We're going to be playing this song just after the weather tonight at 9 o'clock. Now, it is 8:45, so we've got time to play this one. This one's 8 minutes long. It's a great one by Mike Oldfield. Here is Tubular Bells on 99.7 Bridge FM. 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
3: It's 9 o'clock and this is a check of the satellite weather for both tonight and tomorrow. Tonight we are getting down to a minimum of 16. Tomorrow we shouldn't be going above 25. Tomorrow's forecast, well, the Bureau says expect a morning shower or two. And the tides at Redcliffe tomorrow, well, they're going to be high at 9 a.m. and then low at 3 p.m. It's currently sitting on 18 at Redcliffe. And now you are up to date on 99.7 Bridge FM.
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3: Hello and welcome to the Friday Night Funhouse. Hope you're having a lovely night, getting all the entertainment you were hoping for this week, all in one little show. Hey, I've got the song for the vault to play right now, but before we do, let's just recap those clues one more time. Clue number one was that tonight's song from the vault, well, it reached number 19 on the charts back in September of 1989. Clue number two was that Olivia Newton-John happened to have covered this song, however, under a slightly different name. And then clue number three was that the song name has three words, and the first word is the word talk, T-A-L-K. And David from Windsor was the first caller through. He said, Kenny, it's got to be Grace and Hugh and Talk It Over. You are absolutely right, David. Here it is now. Grace and Hugh, our song from the vault for this week on 99.7 Bridge FM.

99.7 Bridge FM. There is our song from The Vault for this week. That was Grayson Hugh and Talk It Over. And a big thank you to everyone who called up and gave it a guess. And congratulations to David from Windsor for being the first caller through with the correct name and artist. We'll have another song from The Vault for you again next Friday night, kicking off at 8 o'clock. Now, it's 6 minutes past 9. Coming up at 9.15, we have our duet for this week. I like this song. Can't wait to play it for you. We're giving duets a little bit of a spotlight because sometimes they get put to the back end of the radio stations. Well, not here at 99.7 Bridge FM. We put the light right onto it. You've got one coming up at 9.15, and it's a great song. Can't wait to play that one for you. But between now and then, we still have lots of other great songs on the way, including this one from Joy Division. Love Will Tear Us Apart, 99.7.

99.7 Bridge FM, Cheryl Crow, If It Makes You Happy, and it does. That's a great song. Hey, it's just gone 9:15, which means it's time for this week's duet. We like to put a spotlight on some of these duets because they don't always get played, and this one is a particularly good one. Now, this song is called 7 Seconds. It was a worldwide hit, peaking within the top 10 charts in several different countries, and it's sung by Yusu Nador and Nania Cherry. Now, shocked by the single's enormous commercial success, Nania told The Independent, "We did it as an experiment and the tune grew on its own completely out of proportion. It was out there doing its own thing." The song is trilingual, as Nador sings in three different languages: French, English, and the West African language of Wolof. Here it is now, 7 Seconds, with the Yusu Nador and Nania Cherry on 99.7 Bridge FM, this week's duet.

99.7 Bridge FM. That was our duet for this week. Yosu Nador and Nania Cherry and 7 Seconds. We'll have another duet for you again next Friday night at 9.15. Now, coming up at 9.30, we're going to have a generation gap. Look at 4 songs in a row that were popular around this time, and we'll hear from 4 different songs from 4 different decades, and you'll get to hear how the songs have changed over a period of time. But between now and then, we still have lots of other great tracks on the way, including this one from 3 Doors Down, Here Without You on 99.7. 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

99.7 Bridge FM. That was Three Doors Down and Here Without You. Now, during the song, I had a call from Rowan from Nunda. He said, Kenny, my birthday is today. It's the 25th of September. Would you be able to play my favourite song at 25 past 9? Do you get it? 25 past 9, 25th of September. So, Rowan, absolutely I can, mate. And I've got this one for you. It's David Bowie, Life on Mars with a question mark. So it's Life on Mars, question mark. Here it is now. Hope you have a very happy birthday and get everything that you were hoping for, especially lots of goodies from Mum. Here's your special song on 99.7 Bridge FM, great rock variety every Friday night.

99.7 Bridge FM. That's a nice special song there from David Bowie. And happy birthday to Rowan from Nunda. Well, it is now 9.30, which means it's time for this week's Generation Gap. What does that mean, you say? It's very simple. We have four songs from four different decades, and you get to hear they've changed in just a very short period of time. So we kick off with a song from 1966, then go to 76, 86, and finish at 1996. Now, our first song is from 60 years ago, or 1966. It's by Paul Revere and the Raiders, and the song is called Kicks. Here is your first song in tonight's Generation Gap.

1966. All right, well, we're going to keep going up the tree now. We're going to go to 1976, and we're going to hear from a band called Thin Lizzy and the Boys Are Back in Town. This one got into the top 10 at the time back in 1976. Here it is now, just for you, on 99.7 Bridge FM.

99.7 Bridge FM, the boys are back in town. That's our second song in tonight's Generation Gap. We still have two more to go. What will they be? Let's have a look. Now, our third song is from 1986. This one got to number 8 in the charts in Australia at the time. It is The Cutting Crew and I Just Died in Your Arms Tonight. Here it is now, our third song in tonight's Generation Gap. 99.7.

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That's our third song in tonight's Generation Gap. That was, of course, The Cutting Crew and I Just Died in Your Arms Tonight. Well, we've got one more to go. This one's from 1996. This is going to be Matchbox 20 and their hit Push. This one went to number 8 at the time in the charts. 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

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There's Matchbox 20 and Push, and that one got to number 8 in the charts back at the time. Well, that is our generation gap for this week. We'll have another 4 songs for you again next Friday night from 9.30. Now, coming up at 10 o'clock, we're going to check tomorrow's weather for you, see what's happening. We're going to be indoors or outdoors tomorrow. We're not sure. We'll have a look. But then straight after that, we're into this week's Join the Dots, where I've got 3 songs in a row. All you have to do is guess what links or connects them together. Be the first caller through, and I'll announce your name and your suburb as the winner. What a great prize from a great little radio station, 99.7 Bridge FM. That's coming up real soon. But between now and then, I still have lots of other tracks on the way, including this one from Shona Lang, Glad I'm Not a Kennedy, on 99.7 Bridge FM.

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3: It's just after 10 o'clock and this is a check of the satellite weather for both tonight as well as tomorrow. Tonight we're getting down to a minimum of just 16. Tomorrow we shouldn't be going above 25. Now tomorrow's forecast, the Bureau says expect a morning shower or two. The tides at Redcliffe tomorrow will be high at 9 a.m. and then low at 3 p.m. It's currently sitting on 17 at Sandgate and now you're up to date on 99.7 Bridge FM.
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3: Hello and welcome to the Friday Night Funhouse. My name's Kenny and it's that part of the show where we get straight into not Roxette and not The Look, but we're going to go for the Join the Dots. That's three songs in a row. You've just got to guess what links or connects these next three songs together. When you work it out, give me a call. The number is 3284 5000, and the first caller through with the correct name of the connections gets a free shout out of their name and their suburb. What a great little prize there from a lovely little radio station like 99.7 Bridge FM. Okay, let's kick off with song number one. I wish you all the very best of luck.

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There's our first song in tonight's Join the Dots. It was Peter Gabriel and Games Without Frontiers. That is song number one. I still have two more to go. Here comes song number two. When you think you know what the answer is, give me a call. 3284 5000.

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There's our second song in tonight's Join the Dots. That was, of course, Billy Idol and Eyes Without a Face. Well, that's our second song in tonight's Join the Dots. We still have one more to go. Here it is now. I wish you all the very best of luck. The number to ring is 3284 5000, when you know what the connection is between these three songs on 99.7 Bridge FM.

99.7 Bridge FM. That's our third song in tonight's tonight's Join the Dots. That was Bad Company and No Smoke Without a Fire. How did you go? Did you guess the connection between those three songs? It was a pretty hard one tonight, unless you knew it was all in the title. And congratulations to Raj from Albany Creek. Raj said, Kenny, it's got to be the word without. And Raj, you are 100% correct. We had Peter Gabriel and Games Without Frontiers. Then we had Billy Idol and Eyes Without a Face. And then we had Bad Company with No Smoke Without Fire. That is our Join the Dots for this week. We'll have another Join the Dots for you again next Friday night, kicking off at 10 o'clock. Well, it's 17 minutes past 10 as we speak. Coming up at 10:30, we're going to check out which rock artists are having a birthday in the coming week. We'll find three and we'll play a song from each of these three very talented artists. Now, one of them will be introducing his own favourite song, and that's coming up very, very soon. So make sure you stick around for that. But between now and then, we still have lots of other great songs for you to listen to, including this one from Ram Jam. It's Black Betty on 99.7 Bridge FM.

0: 99.7 Bridge FM. It's just gone 10:30. That was the Rolling Stones and Let's Spend the Night Together. It now is time for us to have a look at which rock artists are having a birthday in the coming week. And what we'll do is we'll play one song from three very talented artists. Now, our first birthday artist is a New Zealand-born Australian multi-instrumental musician, songwriter and record producer. Now, he was a member on keyboards and backing vocals of a pop group called Sherbet. And he co-wrote both of their number one singles, Summer Love and How's That? It's a big welcome to the show, Garth Porter.
1: This is Garth Porter, and I'm still living the dream, writing and producing music. It's all about passion and hard work, I guess. Here's A Matter of Time that made it to number five back in 1974, one of a few Sherbet songs that I had a go at singing. It's coming to you with Kenny on 997 Bridge FM.
0: Thanks, Garth. 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

99.7 Bridge FM. That is our first birthday artist for this week. That was Garth Porter from Sherbet singing his number one, Matter of Time. And Garth is turning 78 this week. Happy birthday to Garth. And lovely to have you on the show, mate. We'll catch you again next year. Now, our next birthday boy was born to a working class family. He studied fine art, taught at a secondary school before pursuing a career in music. And we're so glad that he did. It's a very happy birthday to Brian Ferry, and here's Brian and Roxy Music with their hit Dance Away, and I'll tell you how old Brian will be after the song on 99.7 Bridge FM.

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There is Roxy Music and Brian Ferry. And the reason we played that song is because it's Brian's birthday this week. He is turning 81. Happy birthday to Brian. Alrighty, we have time for one more. Our next birthday artist is a Canadian singer and songwriter. Now, she's accredited with boosting the popularity of pop punk music, in particular for female-driven punk-influenced pop music, say that fast, in the early 2000s. Her accolades include 10 Juno Awards and 8 Grammy Award nominations. It's a very happy birthday to the lovely Avril Lavigne, and here's her hit, My Happy Ending, and I'll tell you how old Avril will be after the song on 99.7 Bridge.

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There's Avril Lavigne and My Happy Ending. And the reason we play that song is because it's Avril's birthday coming up this week. She's turning 42, so happy birthday to Avril. And if you're having a birthday in the coming week, like Rowan from Nunda, congratulations from all of us here at 99.7 Bridge FM. We hope you have a lovely day, get lots of presents, hopefully get the day off work, hopefully, cross your fingers, and you enjoy the day. We'll have another birthday review again for you next Friday night from 10:30. Now, coming up at 11, we're going to check tomorrow's weather for you, see what that weather's going to happen for our nice weekend that's coming up. But between now and then, we still have lots of other great songs on the way, including this one from The Royals.

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4: It's just after 11 o'clock and this is a check of the satellite weather for both tonight and tomorrow. Now tonight we're getting down to a minimum of 16. Tomorrow we shouldn't be going above 25. And tomorrow's forecast, well, the Bureau says expect a morning shower or two. Now the tides at Redcliffe tomorrow, they'll be high at 9 a.m. and then low at 3 p.m. It's currently sitting on 17 at Toombul. 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
4: Well, that's a wrap for me tonight. Thank you so much for dropping in. And if you've had some fun, make sure you do tell someone else because we're going to do it all again next Friday night. But until then, please stay safe. And remember that mates don't let mates drink drive. Your designated driver isn't the person that's had the least to drink. It's the person that has not had a drink. Now, just before I go, I have loaded some great songs into the playlist. You're going to hear from John Cougar, Mellencamp, Eskimo Joe, Chicago, The Call, Def Leppard, Fallout Boy, The Saints, and a whole lot more. Your weekend is only just kicking off. I'll catch you again next Friday night. Remember, don't rush. Have a safe weekend. And I'm going to leave you with this one for all the Aussie Rules fans who've been ringing up and asking for this one tonight. Here's Up There Gazelle with the Man Band on 99.7 Bridge FM. Good night.

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1: State Member for Redcliffe, Kerri-Anne Dooley, pushing for more support in the area, saying the situation is getting worse.
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1: Fed up ratepayers say they want our parks around the homeless camps cleaned up. 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

0: On a hot summer night, would you offer your throat to the wolf with the red roses?
1: Will he offer me his mouth?
0: Yes.
1: Will he offer me his teeth?
0: Yes.
1: Will he offer me his jaws?
0: Yes.
1: Will he offer me his hunger?
0: Yes.
1: Again, will he offer me his hunger?
0: Yes.
1: And will he starve without me?
0: Yes.
1: Then does he love me?
0: Yes.
1: Yes.
0: On a hot summer night, would you offer your throat to the wolf with the red roses?
1: Yes.
0: I bet you say that to all the boys.

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2: Good morning, I'm Terry Daniel. Australia's unemployment rate has increased to a five-year high, but an interest rate hike could still be on the cards. Federal politics editor Michael Packey has more.
3: Latest data shows the unemployment rate increased to 4.6% in August, mainly driven by a jump in the participation rate. This means more people are actively looking for work, confident they'll be able to land some sort of role. Almost 40,000 jobs were created over the past month, but they were all part-time. Employment Minister Amanda Rishworth says it's still not a bad result.
4: We can see that Australia's job market is incredibly resilient.
3: Scott Phillips from the investment firm Motley Fool believes employment is slowing. However, that may not deter the RBA from raising interest rates when the board meets next week.
5: Probably not enough to change the RBA's mind with whatever they're planning to on Tuesday.
3: Unemployment rose across all states. Michael Packey reporting.
2: The Prime Minister has addressed the United Nations General Assembly in New York. Anthony Albanese used his speech to make a direct pitch for Australia to secure a seat on the UN Security Council. He argues middle powers can play a crucial role in restoring rules-based global order. Mr. Albanese says Australia wants to help drive solutions to global challenges.
6: As a member of the UN Security Council, Australia will safeguard the rules that protect us all by upholding international law, including the UN Charter, and the sovereignty of all states.
2: An expert says prosecuting OpenAI over its recent data breach will be tough under current laws. An AI bot has accessed unauthorised data from four government websites without direction from the tech giant. A task force is currently weighing up potential penalties for OpenAI. Professor Nicholas Davis from UTS says the law will likely have to change.
7: There would need to be reform to start to look at what happens when no one intends to hack a system but nevertheless does so, which includes maybe bringing in aspects of recklessness.
2: Parents across Queensland are embracing location sharing apps throughout the school holidays. According to new data, 54% of Queensland parents check their child's location more often during the holiday break. Head of Wellbeing Jonathan Kirkham says this is due to increased freedom and autonomy.
8: Parents don't want to necessarily annoy their kids by texting and calling, so they're actually going into location sharing apps more often to check in where they are for a bit of peace of mind, whilst also giving the kids or young people more autonomy to do what they're doing on the school holidays with their friends.
2: Overseas, and search and rescue efforts are continuing in Nepal 1 month after a glacier collapse devastated its Tibetan border. Over 1,000 people have been confirmed dead, with thousands more still unaccounted for, including 34 Australians. Torrential floodwaters tore through critical roads and bridges, leaving entire communities cut off from aid. UNICEF's Neven Nesevich says rebuilding the country will be an immense challenge.
9: Recovery, though, has been difficult because of access issues in a lot of these places. I was just out in the field a couple days ago, and it took about 5 hours to get to one of the schools that we've been supporting. Normally it would take about 15 minutes to get to that school.
2: This is Air National News.
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14: Suzuki!
2: Around 100,000 AFL fans are preparing to swarm the MCG ahead of the 2026 AFL Grand Final. The Fremantle Dockers take on the Brisbane Lions, with history on the line for both sides. A Dockers win would be their first ever premiership, while the Lions are on the cusp of a third straight flag. Fremantle captain Alex Pearce not letting the occasion affect the team's preparations.
15: Definitely something being conscious of, but I think as it's gotten closer to the game, we've been really mindful of controlling what
14: we can control.
2: Meantime, Lions captain Harris Andrews says while the Lions go in as favourites, they will have their work cut out.
15: It's going to be a great challenge for us, obviously coming up against Freo. We've got such a great team defence and also a great offence, so we're really excited about the opportunity and understand the work that's at hand to, you know, hopefully win.
2: The MCG will of course be packed today for the grand final, but those sitting out in the open will need to rug up and expect to get wet. Melbourne will be lucky to reach a temperature in the mid-teens, with rain expected during the game and in the lead-up. Of course, a wet and windy day has implications for the pre-game entertainment too, headlined by Australian pop icon Kylie Minogue, who might need an umbrella unless she's dressed in plastic. In the NRL, the Sydney Roosters are the first team into the 2026 Grand Final after a dominant 36-20 win over the Dolphins at Suncorp Stadium. It's the Roosters' first Grand Final decider since 2019. Australian Independent Radio News.
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16: And a very good morning to you. No accidents or breakdowns of the road so far this morning. Anzac Avenue, Rothwell to Kippering, Kippering to Redcliffe, all nice and clear. Nice and clear also to Section Bay Road out to the highway. No delays towards the Sunshine Coast on the Bruce Highway and the Gateway Motorway, all clear this morning as well. 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
2: Good morning, I'm Terry Daniel. Australia is being urged to take greater action and develop its own AI infrastructure. Calls are growing to bolster our cybersecurity after a recent breach of government systems by OpenAI agents. The Australian Council on AI Strategy has launched a push for more local investment in the field. Chief Executive Anna Maria Rabia says we must rise to the global challenge.
3: We would have investment that would help us displace some of the economic disruption that we will see coming with AI. So we really do need to form part of the AI supply chain in order to have the levers to influence our future.
2: A 20-year-old New South Wales constable is being remembered as a courageous young police officer after dying in a car crash yesterday morning. Chris McCarthy reports.
4: Mia Lay was a passenger in a police vehicle responding under lights and sirens at Redfern when it lost control and slammed into a tree. The impact so severe it split the Volkswagen in two, killing her instantly. Police Commissioner Mal Lanyon says she had been an officer for just 16 months.
5: Thank you for your courage. Thank you for choosing to join the New South Wales Police Force.
4: Premier Chris Minns has expressed his devastation by the tragedy and says it's a stark reminder of the dangers of the profession.
6: And how necessary it is for our peace and our safety.
4: A critical incident investigation is now underway. Chris McCarthy, Sydney.
2: There'll be a big boost in Victorian police numbers at the MCG today in a bid to curb the bad behaviour that was seen during the preliminary final when dozens of bottles and cans were thrown at umpires. Acting Superintendent Matthew Buey says the force isn't taking any chances.
7: We've spent months planning our policing response with the AFL and the MCC. And again, we'll have a strong, visible policing presence.
2: And if the grand final isn't the go for you, the Melbourne Royal Show continues today. General Manager Hannah von Biebra says while there's no poultry this year, you can see more than 5,000 animals at the show.
8: For the first time in many, many years, actually opened up our back of house areas. So we've created a new livestock lane. And what that means is that our patrons can get closer to our rural community or our farmers or our handlers and up close and personal to their stock or their horses. So I'm really excited that we've been able to get the public closer to the animals, which is absolutely wonderful.
2: In overseas news, one of three attendees shot at Donald Trump's 2024 presidential campaign rally in Pennsylvania has died. The 76-year-old man was struck twice when a gunman opened fire from a nearby rooftop. The state's attorney general says the victim died from complications stemming from his injuries. 34 Australians are still missing in Nepal, 1 month after a torrent of mud and water devastated its Tibetan border. Key infrastructure needs to be rebuilt at an estimated cost of over $4 billion. There is still a high risk of disease in affected areas due to contaminated water and damaged sanitation systems. Aid organisations like UNICEF remain on the ground while specialist Australian teams are assisting with search and rescue efforts. And briefly in other news, Australia's flu cases are continuing to surge in spring despite the warmer weather. More than 31,000 cases have been reported nationally in the 2 weeks to the 6th of September, up 27% from the previous fortnight. This is AIR National News.
9: Delays on the Gateway Motorway, northbound through...
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2: The Sydney Roosters are the first team into the 2026 NRL Grand Final. The Roosters have stormed into their first decider since 2019 after a dominant 36-20 win over the Dolphins at Suncorp Stadium. The Roosters have 15 premierships to their name across a proud 118-year history, and they get a shot at a 16th title when they'll face either the Penrith Panthers or the Newcastle Knights. Roosters 5/8 Daly Cherry Evans told Nine there's still work to do ahead of next week.
14: I'm so proud to be a part of this great club and this great team, but you ask anyone and there's still more work to be done. We're proud of where we are, but there's more work to be done. Sometimes you can get caught up in how the game's played or your wins and your losses, but when the moments come, as a team, you have to deliver, and we took a hell of a lot from that first week of the finals, and from there we've really unlocked a few things, and we're going in with our heads held high and our chests out, that's for sure.
2: The AFL's biggest day has arrived, with Fremantle and Brisbane preparing to battle for the premiership in front of around 100,000 fans at the MCG. The Dockers are chasing their first AFL premiership, while the Lions are looking to make history with a third consecutive flag. There's plenty happening before the first bounce, with Kylie Minogue headlining the pre-game entertainment. In the NBL in Brisbane, the Brisbane Bullets defeated the Illawarra Hawks 103-95. And the Socceroos' friendly with Brazil has seen a one-all draw, with late goals for both teams at a sold-out Townsville Stadium in North Queensland. Australian Independent Radio News.
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13: No accidents or breakdowns on the road so far this morning. Flowing nicely for the Gateway Motorway. Bruce Highway towards the Sunshine Coast clear. So to southbound back through to Brisbane. And looking good also for Deception Bay Road. And Anzac Avenue, no worries from Rothwell through Kippering and on to Redcliffe. 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
2: Hello there, I'm Terry Daniel. OpenAI boss Sam Altman has dodged questions over a security breach where one of his models hacked Australian government sites. The Prime Minister is using the incident to call for global regulation at the United Nations. While officials say no personal data was compromised, the breach has sparked fresh debate around the risks of the technology. Australia is being urged to develop its own AI infrastructure. Calls are growing to bolster our cybersecurity. The Australian Council on AI Strategy has launched a push for more local investment in the field. Chief Executive Anna Marie Arabia says we must rise to the global challenge.
3: We would have investment that would help us displace some of the economic disruption that we will see coming with AI. So we really do need to form part of the AI supply chain in order to have the levers to influence our future.
2: In air medical news, Queensland scientists have identified a targeted therapy which attacks cancer tumours without killing healthy cells. The team from Mater Research found combining a protein-inhibiting drug with chemotherapy can encourage the immune system to recognise melanoma, ovarian and lung tumours and then respond to them as if they were a foreign body. Most Australians say they'd back community pharmacists in playing a more active role in their healthcare. A national survey found 8 in 10 would support trained staff in assessing, treating and prescribing medication for common conditions. Pharmacy Guild of Australia President Trent Toomey says it's a promising sign.
4: This is a growing confidence that the Australian population have in utilising their local community pharmacy for not just episodic everyday health conditions, but to help you with long-term condition management as well, such as asthma, diabetes, cardiovascular disease.
2: Brisbane's ferry system is again being marred by industrial action. There'll be no services running for the day as workers continue their fight for better pay and conditions. The strike marks almost 2 months of rolling shutdowns. In overseas news, access to schooling remains limited for thousands of children in Nepal, a month on from a devastating glacier collapse. Entire communities have been decimated by flooding, which damaged infrastructure and cut regions off from humanitarian aid. Health and sanitation remain concerns across affected areas, where displaced families are crammed into temporary shelters. UNICEF's Nevin Nesevich says the situation on the ground is still dire.
5: It is literally like a war zone in some areas, and in other areas, places that have just been completely washed away. I mean, nothing left. So there are quite a number of needs moving forward, but both the government in Australia and the people of Australia have been incredibly generous.
2: On this day in 1983, Australia won the America's Cup, breaking the New York Yacht Club's 132-year-old stranglehold on the coveted trophy. Australia 2, skippered by John Bertram, taking the honours ahead of Liberty. Prime Minister Bob Hawke declaring an impromptu public holiday.
6: I tell you what, any boss who sacks anyone for not turning up today is a bum.
2: Famous words from Bob Hawke. This is Air National News.
7: Delays on the Gateway Motorway, northbound through...
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11: Suzuki!
2: It's a soggy AFL Grand Final day in Melbourne with Fremantle taking on Brisbane. Jordan Tunbridge previews the big game.
12: The Dockers are chasing their first ever premiership as the Lions attempt to complete a rare three-peat. Fremantle takes in an unchanged side with defender Brennan Cox missing out despite pushing to return from a calf injury. Brisbane is also unchanged. When these sides last met back in May, the Dockers prevailed by 25 points at the Gabba, but today they meet on neutral territory on the biggest stage of all. More than 100,000 fans expected to pack out the MCG, with cold and wet conditions forecast for the decider. Jordan Tunbridge, Melbourne.
2: Formula One, and it's another pole position for Mercedes as Air Sport's Paul Walsh reports.
11: It was one up and one down for Mercedes at the qualifying session at the Azerbaijan Formula One Motor Racing Grand Prix, with George Russell securing his 12th career pole position, while current Drivers' Championship leader Kimi Antonelli made contact with a wall in Q1 and will now start the race from 16th place on the grid. Russell will be joined by Charles Leclerc on the front row, with McLaren's Oscar Piastri registering one of his best qualifying efforts for the year so far, coming in third. For Piastri, it was a satisfying session.
13: Happy with how the weekend's gone so far. It's never easy around here, especially when it's so gusty like today. So very happy to be back in the top three.
11: So Russell and Leclerc on the front row, Piastri and Isaac Hadjar on the second, with Lando Norris and Lewis Hamilton making up the third. Paul Walsh for Air Sport.
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14: Fairly clear run on the road so far for your Saturday morning. No accidents or breakdowns reported. Gateway Motorway clear, safe to the Bruce Highway up towards the Sunshine Coast and southbound back to Brisbane. No dramas either. And Deception Bay Road heading out through to the highway. That's a clear run without delay too. A Polish man opens up, asks for help and shows up, because when they do, everyone wins. 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
2: Hello there, I'm Terry Daniel. The federal government is overhauling cybersecurity laws to hold AI developers legally responsible for unauthorised breaches. A rogue OpenAI agent recently bypassed security barriers on a federal health portal, raising fears that similar incidents are already occurring undetected. Experts warn current laws are ill-equipped for autonomous artificial intelligence. An expert says prosecuting OpenAI over its recent data breach will be tough under current laws. A task force is currently weighing up potential penalties for OpenAI. Professor Nicholas Davis from UTS says the law will likely have to change.
3: There would need to be reform to start to look at what happens when no one intends to hack a system but nevertheless does so, which includes maybe bringing in aspects of recklessness.
2: Economists warn a jump in Australia's unemployment rate won't save borrowers from another interest rate hike. Forecasters say the RBA remains focused on bringing down core inflation and is likely to lift rates again at its upcoming board meeting. Thousands are expected to flock to the beach today as the East Coast enjoys prime spring weather. This weekend marks the first of patrols for New South Wales volunteer lifesavers, while Queensland lifeguards are on alert for the second weekend of the holidays. Surf Lifesaving spokesperson Stephen Pearce says they're expecting a busy day.
4: We've seen some real tragedies, although in the last 7 days were 4 people losing their lives swimming in unpatrolled locations. So the message coming out today on the first day of season is, please, if you can, find a patrolled location this summer to swim at where those red and yellow flags are and where we have lifesavers and lifeguards.
2: Meantime, climate experts are warning Australians to prepare for a scorching summer as a record-breaking El Nino weather system intensifies. Meteorologists warn the unusually strong system could trigger hundreds of heat-related deaths and economic losses from drought. Australia is being warned to exercise extreme caution near power infrastructure during the spring trimming season. Network operators say they received dozens of reports of accidental contacts with overhead service wires this time of the year. Energy Queensland safety manager Grace White says the message is simple for homeowners and contractors.
5: The best thing to do is plan the work and look up and live, so you can use an app to check the location of overhead wires, plan safe work, and this helps manage the risk of trees falling across power lines. And if you're still unsure, you can actually contact us for further safety advice.
2: In the West, parents heading to the Perth Royal Show are being reminded to check show bags for choking hazards. Consumer Protection will be patrolling the showgrounds over the next week to check for products which don't meet safety regulations. Commissioner Trish Blake says people should still keep an eye out for potentially dangerous items.
6: People will still buy these products en masse from other countries and then come and sell them. So that's why the team are out there doing these checks. Sometimes these things just slip through. Sometimes when we come to a stall, it might not be for sale and it might be something that comes for sale later on as they run out of other products.
2: In other news, rock band U2 has returned to the school where it formed to celebrate its 50th anniversary. The group played a show for students at the Mount Temple Comprehensive in Dublin, featuring hits like Vertigo and With or Without You. This is Air National News.
7: Delays on the Gateway Motorway, northbound through...
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11: Suzuki!
2: Around 100,000 AFL fans are preparing to swarm the MCG ahead of the 2026 AFL Grand Final. The Fremantle Dockers take on the Brisbane Lions, with history on the line for both sides. A Dockers win would be their first ever premiership, while the Lions are on the cusp of a third straight flag. Fremantle captain Alex Pearce not letting the occasion affect the team's preparations.
12: Definitely something being conscious of, but I think as it's gotten closer to the game, we've been really mindful of controlling what
11: we can control.
2: Meantime, Lions captain Harris Andrews says while the Lions go in as favourites, they will have their work cut out.
12: It's going to be a great challenge for us, obviously coming up against Freo. We've got such a great team defence and also a great offence, so we're really excited about the opportunity and understand the work that's at hand to, you know, hopefully win.
2: The MCG will of course be packed today for the grand final, but those sitting out in the open will need to rug up and expect to get wet. Melbourne will be lucky to reach a temperature in the mid-teens, with rain expected during the game and in the lead-up. Of course, a wet and windy day has implications for the pre-game entertainment too, headlined by Australian pop icon Kylie Minogue, who might need an umbrella unless she's dressed in plastic. In the NRL, the Sydney Roosters are the first team into the 2026 Grand Final after a dominant 36-20 win over the Dolphins at Suncorp Stadium. It's the Roosters' first Grand Final decider since 2019. Australian Independent Radio News.
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13: Traffic's starting to get a little bit busier now. Anzac Avenue between Kippering and Rothwell. Nothing too major though. Fairly good run through to Redcliffe and no delays forward to Session Bay Road. All clear for the Gateway Motorway. Bruce Highway northbound up through Murrumba Downs. Slight delays building. Southbound from the Sunshine Coast clear. 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